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3: 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One, two, three.

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1: Yeah, we all know that voice, don't we? 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And if you enter it within 30 minutes, you are in the running to win $1 million. Jeremy in Blacktown, you got it in time. What are you going to do with that chance, with that money, if you win?
3: If I got that money, yeah, I'd probably pay off a bit of debt for my old man's business, eh?
1: Oh, good on you, bro.
3: Yeah, and then buy my girlfriend a puppy so she can't complain that she's lonely with the house anymore.
1: I love that, man. You got it all figured out.
3: Yeah. Well, I'll keep an ear out and I'll try and enter it.
1: Yeah, man, for sure. That next voice is coming up in the next 20 minutes, all right?
3: See Thanks, you, bro. Take care.
1: Easy done, all right? All you need to do when you hear it, todayfm.com.au, enter it within 30 minutes, Sydney, and you could have a chance at winning $1 million.

0: Sydney's 104.1 Today FM, your home of these guys. Yeah, they are back on your radio tomorrow morning from 6 a.m. And Nathan M, we are doing Couples Courtroom again. What's happening?
1: It's going to get really heated because it's a brother and sister fighting.
2: Oh, no.
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1: You have personal trauma with that one?
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1: 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Now, if you're like, Shawnee B, what's the voice? 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
2: 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So can I go up the ladder now? Can I go up the ladder now? Is it my turn yet? Is it my, I'm like, it's my ladder. It's my video.
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1: Oh, yes, Sydney. 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Now, if you missed the voice earlier, I'm going to give it to you again.
2: 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So, can I go up the ladder now? Is it my turn yet? I'm like, it's my ladder. It's my video.
1: 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You have 13 minutes left to enter the answer correctly, okay? Good luck. Right now, back into bed.

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1: Got a million for me. Yes, Sydney, that is your Million Dollar Voice for this hour. Did you guess it? It was Pink. I mean, she's got a very...
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1: A very well-known voice. Okay, we're going to be doing this again very soon, all right? Now, I'll tell you who just got in. 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If you win the $1 million, what are you going to do with that money?
3: No, maybe a car. 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
1: Oh, no, car's good. What kind of car are you thinking? Maybe a Ferrari?
3: Oh, my God, yes. My dream car.
1: That's the thing. I mean, you could, if you had $1 million, you could buy those sorts of cars.
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1: 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If you enter it within 30 minutes and it's the right answer, you will go on the running to win $1 million. And your next $1 million voice is coming up just after one.
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0: 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I'll leave you stuff from the 90s, like Backstreet Boys, Everybody. That's coming up in a few minutes. We'll give you stuff like these, Calvin Harris, Florence and the Machine, Sweet Nothings, also coming up. Plus, we'll give you the chance of winning $1 million with Today FM's Million Dollar Voice. 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
19: Hello there, I'm Matthew Layton. One of Australia's great medical minds has been remembered by thousands. The Opera House is hosting Richard Scollier's State Memorial with New South Wales Premier Chris Minns praising the late cancer researcher as a brilliant mentor who helped change lives.
20: Richard loved life, and in a fair world, he would have been given more of it in exchange for all the extra years he'd given to so many others.
19: The government says its hands are tied beyond current legal limits on an ISIS-linked Australian woman. Home Affairs Minister Tony Berg says agencies are well practiced and ready if Hodan Abbey returns amid allegations about her role during the Islamic State's rise.
8: We've gone right to the edges of what we're legally able to do.
19: A man accused of murdering young mum Yana Armstrong has appeared in court in Toowoomba, with his lawyer saying the charge will be defended. And Foreign Affairs is supporting the family of Perth man Cameron Hughes as calls grow for a thorough probe into his reported death in Bali custody.
17: The cat's out of the bag. Aldi prices just got Aldia across the Choco Mini range. 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
19: Sunny today across Sydney, dropping to a low of 9 tonight. It'll be sunny again tomorrow, 20 in the city and in the west, and a possible shower for Wednesday, a max of 18. 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
1: If you'd like a chance of winning $1 million, Sydney, it's very easy. 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
2: So he's like, all right, man, I think we gotta bring dance music back. And I was like, I'm with it. Let's go.
1: 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Go there and enter that within the next 12 minutes and you will go in the running to win $1 million. Imagine the things you could do with that money.

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2: 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And I was like, I'm with it. Let's go.
0: It was that one. 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You are now in the running to win $1 million. If you missed it and you're like, Shawnee B, I want $1 million. How do I make myself a part of this thing? Well, guess what? Your next voice is coming up just after 2, okay? So all you need to do, keep it locked right here on Today FM for our $1 million voice. But I was

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0: Chicken, more of it on Sydney's 104.1 Today FM, because we give you stuff from the 90s like Green Day, Time of Your Life. Also stuff like Coolio, Gangsta's Paradise, another banger from the 90s. And then we go into the current stuff like Somba's Homewrecker. Both of those are coming up, as well as that next Million Dollar Voice right up.
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27: Good afternoon, I'm Matthew Layton.
0: Professor Richard Scollier has been farewelled as a brilliant Australian whose courage matched his scientific achievements. At the Opera House, laughter filled the state memorial as family, friends and colleagues remembered a compassionate man who kept working, giving and loving even through his own cancer battle.
1: I think the majority of people probably only knew the very professional Professor Richard Scollier. I'm one of the lucky few to have known the unprofessional Richard Scollier. He was simply a bloody good bloke and my best friend.
0: That is Richard's best mate, Jim Finlay. The shine could be fading from One Nation, with support dropping in another national poll. Pauline Hanson's party fell 3 points to 26% after she called for Australia to become a monoculture. And a digital arrival card is set for a wider rollout, allowing overseas passengers to pre-fill details and scan a QR code on entry.
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0: Sunny today across Sydney, dropping to a low of 9 tonight. It'll be sunny again tomorrow, 20 in the city and in the west, and a possible shower for

0: 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Enter it within 30 minutes. You are in the running for the $1 million. The voice you need to guess this hour.
1: I would describe my music. It's got edge to it. The lyrics are honest. Lots of guitars going on, and I like to rock out.
0: Who is that voice? I mean, sounds like an early 2000s pop star to me. 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
2: 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The lyrics are honest. Lots of guitars going on, and I like to rock out.
0: I mean, I feel like she's got a very distinct voice. Ooh, that Canadian accent. 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How good is that? Now, if you are missed out, don't worry. We do this all day, every day. Your next shot is coming up from 9 a.m. tomorrow morning right here on Today.
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20: the Guinness World Record for the largest gathering of people wearing bald caps. I know this is your favourite, Nate.
5: Mm.
20: There was no previous record to beat. He got up to 22,141 fans in London's Hyde Park ahead of his set at the British Summertime Festival. Heaps of people also wearing a suit, black aviator glasses and stick-on goatees.
0: Wow. That is crazy. No one can create a moment quite like Pitbull. Remember last year, Friday's Life? Well, that was good. Anyway, for your trending three this afternoon, we thought let's line up three tracks from artists who have broken world records. Kicking it off right now with Mr. Worldwide himself. I know you want me on today, man.
21: It's Mr. 305 checking in for the remix. You know they had that 75 Street Brazil. Well, this year's gonna be called Gaiocho. Que hola, cada, que hola, omega. And this how we gonna do it. Dale!

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0: What happened, Emma Chow?
4: Pitbull was at the Guinness World Record for the largest gathering of people wearing bald caps. I know this is your favourite, Nate.
5: Mm-hmm.
4: There was no previous record to beat. He got up to 22,141 fans in London's Hyde Park ahead of his set at the British Summertime Festival. Heaps of people also wearing a suit, black aviator glasses, and stick-on goatees.
5: Wow.
0: So sick. So we thought, let's line up three artists who have broken world records. That one was Sophie Ellis-Bextor. She actually holds the Guinness World Record for the largest disco dance. She did that back in 2022. Go check out the visuals for that. Pretty cool. Right now, our final world record breaker is the one and only Ariana Grande. So she holds over 20 Guinness World Records, most notably for having the most number one songs at number one on the Billboard Hot 100. Okay, so let's get on some Ariana Grande for you. And Carrie and Tommy are driving you home next, brought to you by Aldi. Low prices you can rely on every day. Aldi.

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4: 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We've got an overhide vehicle and mascot closing the airport tunnel for city bounders, and a crash in Lucas Heights has Heathcote Road blocked both ways near New Illawarra Road, diversions via New Illawarra Road for northbounders. 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
0: Good afternoon, I'm Angie Asimus. Making news at 3, the first trial flight into the new Western Sydney International Airport has touched down. The Qantas freight aircraft landed just before 2 o'clock after a short hop from Mascot. The first passenger flight will take off on October 25. The Governor-General has led tributes to Professor Richard Scollier in a memorial service at the Opera House. The former Australian of the Year was described as a bloody good bloke, with Richard's final goodbye encouraging everyone to enjoy your life. As Sydney continues to grow, a new plan is calling for a network of green superhighways. The Committee for Sydney wants existing corridors open to the public, including one from Prospect to Port Botany. The days of completing an incoming passenger card on flights to Australia are numbered, with a new digital option now being trialled on some flights. And Bunnings has a new loyalty program for tradies and small businesses.
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0: Checking Sydney's weather, remaining fine into the evening and a low of 9 overnight. Fine again tomorrow and a top of 20 degrees. 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

0: Australia for your Monday arvo. It is Carrie Bickmore and Tommy Little for the drive home. And on 13 1060, we're doing this. All I want to do is zumba, zumba, zumba, zumba, zumba, zumba. You've probably heard around the traps, hey, have you? There's a hot new thing on the Zumba circuit because C. Bickmore has entered the ranks of Zumba.
1: No, I did Zumba. You do lots of things on holidays that you wouldn't necessarily do back home.
0: You're telling me with a henna-covered hand.
1: So I did Zumba and I loved it. And I've put out the question, is anybody doing Zumba these days?
0: Yeah.
1: And I'm assuming the average age is sort of 55, 60-year-olds doing it.
0: It could be.
1: As we've discovered, we've got a Janice that's called up. We're going to guess that Janice is not 20, but you never know.
0: You never know.
1: We'll get to Janice in a little bit.
0: Also, names do that thing where they come back.
1: They do.
0: Because aren't all the royal names in at the moment?
1: Like Arnold, the royal? What?
0: No, aren't all the royal names.
1: You said Arnold, the royal.
0: You know Prince Arnold. Where's that now?
1: Do you want some Zumba facts, right? So it was massive.
0: Do I, Gary? My gosh.
1: It was massive in 2012. And you know how I said to you that we did this time for Africa or whatever, the Shakira song. Apparently back in the day, it was so big that Shakira used to launch music directly to the Zumba community. Like,
0: how? This sounds like a made-up thing.
1: It says,
0: how
1: the workout's immense reach community has made it a massive entertainment platform. Major artists like Shakira, Daddy Yankee and the Black Eyed Peas have launched music directly to the Zumba community.
0: What? So they've, like, gone round door to door. Hey,
1: no, I reckon
0: Zumba.
1: They've given it to, like, the Zumba network.
2: Some of the callers, if they got contacted by Shakira about her new song.
0: Hey, g'day, Donna.
3: Hi, how are you?
0: Yeah, good. Hey, Donna, is there
3: a... Yes. I don't know why you guys are laughing because it is one of the best exercises you can do. And I do it 4 to 5 times a week
0: Bless
3: and have
0: you, Donna.
3: Years.
1: Are you fit as, Donna?
3: Pardon?
1: Are you fit as?
3: I'm pretty fit for my age, yeah. I'm 67.
0: Donna, is there a name for people who do Zumba? Like, is there...
3: Yeah,
0: like
3: bloody legend.
0: Yeah, good on you, Don. I love
3: they
0: you,
3: are.
0: Donna.
3: I chase it. I chase Zumba all around the coast.
0: Have you noticed, Donna, have you noticed the Zumba wave? Because Carrie was saying it used to be more popular.
1: It's had a decline, apparently.
0: Have you noticed
3: that? No, it hasn't had a decline. We had probably close to 50-something on a class on Saturday. It has got huge. Young ones love it. Guys do it.
0: Yeah.
3: Everyone. It's as big as line dancing. I'd like to see which is the biggest. I think Zumba wins.
0: Donna, I just
1: so
0: couldn't like you anymore. Donna, Donna.
1: So here we go. This tells you what it actually is. So you would know this Zumba.
0: Donna could tell us.
1: Sorry, Donna, that Zumba blends styles such as salsa, merengue.
0: My God, why are you going back to the fact sheet?
1: Cumbia, reggaeton. Reggaeton?
0: Reggaeton.
1: Reggaeton.
3: Reggaeton.
0: Reggaeton.
2: Merengue too?
3: Honestly, you do everything and you can do 80s music, you can do
0: Donna,
3: like the classic Brazilian, you can do all around the world. I've actually do it on in Thailand every year I go for 2 hours on the beach and 36 degrees.
0: Hey Donna, have you ever hooked up with someone after a Zumba class?
3: No, I'd be in trouble, I'm married.
0: Oh.
1: Does your hubby do Zumba with you, Donna?
3: No, but he likes to watch the Zumba.
1: I bet.
0: He watches. That's wonderful.
1: Good on you, Donna.
0: Thank you, Donna. Do you want to go to Veronica?
1: Hey, Veronica.
4: Oh, hi, guys. I can't top Donna. She's brilliant.
0: She's wonderful. Don't,
1: Veronica,
0: Veronica,
1: I hate to ask a lady's age, but how old are you?
4: Look, 65 and still alive. So, bring on Zumba. Honestly, it's truly the best way to keep fit. You know, fun, active, and the music is so, so good. And all the moves, I mean, you know, 65, still got it. And
0: Veronica, what's the difference between a dance class? What makes it Zumba?
4: Well, I used to do tap, jazz, and ballet.
0: Yeah.
4: Now, that's all choreographed dance routines, which you then perform on stage at the end of the year. Whereas Zumba, it's quick, snappy dance moves. Yeah, reggae.
1: Would you, Veronica, is there ever like an end of year performance for Zumba?
4: What was that one, Carrie?
1: Is there ever an end of year performance
2: Carrie's
1: for Zumba?
2: Zumba and dance confused.
4: You know what? I wish there was. I've only just made a comeback to Zumba.
5: What kept you away, Veronica?
4: Well, you know, I've taken a bit of a break from work and I've joined an evening class now so I can actually make these classes. Prior to that, I was getting home way too late to enjoy. But years ago, back in the day, jazzercise was another fun.
1: I reckon, Veronica, you would have loved a bit of aerobics old style, yeah?
4: Oh, yeah.
5: Did you have the Jane Fonda tapes, Veronica?
4: Oh, absolutely. Back in the day too, aerobics was massive. And I don't know if you've heard of the Come Alive gyms, but back down here in Sydney, Come Alive gyms were dotted around everywhere. And I was out at Richmond at the time. And they'd get groups of us to do a performance at the local Hawkesbury show.
5: Veronica, thank you. You said you couldn't top Donna, and you've done a bloody good attempt at it.
1: How lovely are the Zumba people?
5: I could talk to Zumba people all day, or more specifically, they could talk all day.
1: We haven't got to Janice, though.
5: Oh, my God.
0: The 20-year-old.
5: G'day, Janice.
6: Hi. How you guys doing?
5: Oh, Janice.
1: How old are you, Janice?
6: I am 47. Ooh. However, I've been an instructor for 13 years and I've had the chance to travel overseas and teach as well. So, yeah.
5: You've had the chance to, or you have?
6: I have.
5: Well done.
6: I have.
5: Well done. Janice, how does one become, what's the recruitment process like to be an official Zumba instructor?
6: So you do a one-day training. Before that, I had done Zumba for 2 years.
5: Janice,
6: I shadowed the instructor.
1: I know it doesn't sound like much.
5: You're tossing up between Navy SEAL or Zumba. Okay, I think I'll just go with the Navy SEAL. It sounds easier.
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10: 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Lucas Heights, Heathcote Road, closed both ways with a three-vehicle accident near New Illawarra Road. Mascot General Homes Drive now reopened eastbound approaching the airport tunnel following an earlier overhyped vehicle. There's more ways to go electric with Toyota. 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

0: Cherry Bomb's version of You Ought to Know for your Monday arvo. It's Carrie and Tommy.
1: I was still staring at it, aren't you?
0: Yeah,
1: it's like a postcode of its own.
2: Yes, it
1: is. Your pimple on your face. It's been there for a good month now.
2: Over a month, Carrie.
1: Yeah, even a week, 2 week holiday. It didn't disappear.
2: No, it just laid back. I would order two cocktails at a time. It had sucked
0: what does it drink?
2: Back. Hey, it drinks Long Island iced teas.
0: Well,
2: thank you.
1: It looks more pina colada-y, I reckon. You know, that pussy kind of.
2: Oh. The cream, just, I could put a little umbrella in it. That'd be
1: I
2: good
1: think
2: to
1: you
2: answer.
1: Need to squeeze it. But it's gotten to the point where.
2: There's nothing to squeeze anymore.
1: Then
2: it's
1: that's
2: just
1: what
2: a red.
1: Concerns me. It's not going, and it's got pride of place right
2: None
1: near
2: of it
1: your nose.
2: You.
1: And it doesn't need to draw any attention to your nose. Like, that's a tricky place for it to be. You know what I mean?
3: Can we put it up on our socials?
0: People can see it from wherever they are.
2: Yeah.
1: I mean, sure, he didn't post any photos over the break because he's self-conscious, but let's put it on the socials.
0: Get a medical, you know.
2: I mean, good luck posting my face without posting it on social.
1: I know. It's, like, but we're asking on 131060, is there a chance it'll never go away?
2: Yeah.
1: Anne.
4: Hi.
1: Hi.
2: Hey,
1: how
2: Anne.
1: Are you?
2: Hey.
4: Hey. It'll never go away. I've had one for 2 years.
1: Where? Oh,
2: but with all due respect, piss right off, Anne. What do you mean you've had one for 2 years?
4: Right, okay. I've had like this little lump between my shoulder blades on my back, right? And I said to the kids one day, look, I think I've got a pimple. They squeezed it and it just like exploded out. Oh. Then probably a few weeks later, I kind of like scratched my back and I went, I think it's back. And then I said to my daughter-in-law, I went, do you want to squeeze this? And she goes, oh, give it a go. So she bent me over the bench and she just... Give it another good hurl, and it just spurted out again.
2: If you've just tuned in, welcome.
1: Also, we're talking about the relationship between a mother and a daughter-in-law. Yes.
4: Yeah, but listen, every 3 months, the kids will come up to me. I don't see them every 3 months, but, you know, when they come up to me, they go, how's your friend on your back? And I go, I think it's there again. They go, oh, please, please, let me get it. And I go, who's feeling sad? It's the saddest, gets to squeeze.
1: Oh, my God, can we do that with yours? We go around the office each day and a different one of us gets to squeeze it.
2: And if, imagine, so that's on your back, right? Imagine.
4: And it's not that big. It's not big, though. It's just like, oh, and it just lets out the biggest amount of spurt and pus.
1: Oh,
2: mine hasn't done any of that, though, Anne. Mine's just very slowly.
1: But maybe
2: very slowly
1: I reckon it's because you never got it out. I think it's sort of just sitting under there as a hard. Is it hard now, a little
2: bump? No, it's not.
1: Weird.
2: Yeah.
1: Maybe it's like a cyst.
2: Maybe it's a. And do you think there's a chance? I was pitching to these guys that maybe it's a beauty spot. Yeah. Okay. That's hurtful.
0: It's
2: a hurtful reaction, Anne. But thank you.
1: What about Lisa? Lisa, we're talking about Tommy's pimple that hasn't gone away for a good 4.5 weeks.
2: Welcome
1: now.
2: To the conversation.
5: Oh yes. That may morph into a lifetime little friend.
1: Oh.
5: So I got a pimple on my chin in my 20s and squeezing it, same as you, nothing really exciting coming out of it, nothing happening there. Then it stayed like a lump about the size of a little split pea under my chin. I sort of just came to terms with it, thought I've got freckles, so it was sort of under a freckle, and I thought, oh, maybe it's a mole. Went to the doctors after a while, had it checked, and he said, no, girlfriend, that's a wart. I can remove it for you.
2: Your doctor said to you, no, girlfriend, that's a wart.
5: No, girlfriend, that's a wart. That's how my doctor talks to me. We're pretty close.
2: So what happened, Lisa? Did you get it
1: removed?
5: No.
2: You just left?
5: No, I left it. I said, oh, I'm quite fond of my little eye. I thought it was a beauty, like, looked like a beauty spot because it's under a freckle.
2: Yep.
5: But then I met my husband and we were dating for about, it was literally over 4 weeks when he goes, gee, you've had that pimple on your chin for a while. I was like, boyfriend, that's a wart and it stayed there forever.
1: He's the doctor, obviously.
2: And obviously that led to rampant lovemaking for the next 4 hours after you told him it was
5: a
2: war.
5: And then he asked me to marry him, so it was a winner.
1: So, Lisa, does it, like, come up and go down? Like, what's its situation?
5: It did prior to it turning into a wart. It sort of came up, went down a little bit. So it was always sort of there under the skin. And now it's just like it doesn't feel like your typical wart. It's just like a raised bump under a freckle on my chin. But
1: so does
5: I
1: it
5: now... call my witchy wart. But the surprise thing that happened as age happened was now it grows a bloody hair out of it.
2: That's good. So, Lisa.
1: Lucky you got him in early, Lisa, your boyfriend.
2: Now we could literally pull you in for a kiss. Just grab the hair. Just make you over.
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5: Good afternoon, I'm Angie Asimus. Making news at 4, the family of Professor Richard Scollier has delivered an emotional tribute in a memorial service at the Opera House. The Governor-General joined thousands of people for the service, hearing how Richard was a national treasure who lived a truly remarkable life. It was touchdown today at the new Western Sydney Airport for the first trial flight. The Qantas freight flight made the short hop from Mascot this afternoon. An 81-year-old man has been injured after fighting off intruders in his punch bowl home overnight. Police are hunting 3 men over the attack. At least 27 people have been killed and 8 others critically injured in a bar fire in Bangkok. The Foreign Affairs Department is trying to determine if any Aussies were there. And we are being urged to read the fine print before signing up to a plan offering 3 hours of free energy each day, with concerns it could cost you more.
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5: Checking Sydney's weather, remaining fine into the evening and a low of 9 overnight. Fine again tomorrow and a top of 20 degrees. For Sydney's best news, sport and weather, watch 7 News tonight at 6 on 7 and streaming on 7 Plus.
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2: It's the one and only Carrie Bickmore
8: and Tommy Little.
2: This is Carrie and Tommy.
9: Yeah, that is where you're at for your Monday afternoon.
10: Oh, this is exciting. We've got cash to give away.
9: Tommy's got thoughts.
11: I don't understand it. Cash draw what? What the what will the number be? What will the number be?
10: So
11: that's always a good start when I have to ask what it says.
10: It's also just from one of those hip new artists that
11: Queen.
10: all the young kids are listening to.
11: We love Queen.
10: Queen of the worst band in the history of the world.
11: Play it again first now that I know what it's saying.
10: Don't play it again. Oh my god.
9: Wait till you find out what the alternative artist was for the opener, Kizzy.
10: It was going to be Abba, wasn't it?
9: No.
11: Money.

0: Sam Fender and Olivia Dean, that is Ray Meehan, it's Carrie and Tommy.
1: Did you know, according to our producer here, Karen, that's the longest number one song in the UK, that song, ever.
2: Ever.
1: How long has it been
3: in
1: there?
3: Like Queen, it's 33 weeks at number one in the UK now.
2: It's the longest ever.
3: Yeah.
1: Can't what be did the it longest knock off? Ever.
4: Yeah. What did it knock off?
3: I don't know.
4: You're on the spot so now. Sorry.
5: Just, hey, I'm should we give away some cash?
2: What an open.

0: Sienna Spiro, that is Material Lover for your Monday Arvo. It's Carrie Bickmore and Tommy Little.
1: Is my mic on?
0: It is now.
1: So, you know the scam that's been going around for years now where you get that message saying, Mum, my phone's broken. Can you WhatsApp me?
2: Yeah, Whatever, right?
1: So I thought that was dead and buried. I thought we all knew that was a scam.
2: Yeah.
1: Did we all know that was a scam? Hands up if you knew the, hi, my mum, my phone's broken.
2: Yes.
1: Yeah. Everyone knew that.
2: In the form of a text message.
1: In the form of a text message.
2: Your mum would get and go.
1: For my father.
2: Yeah.
1: Who my father
2: gets a message that says, hey, mum.
1: No, sorry. I think we need to ask him. We'll get him on in a sec. Can someone call dad and get it? We'll get my dad, Brian, on. But while I was away. While I was away overseas.
2: These scams you fall for.
1: Dad calls me, and I think this is an interesting thing. He calls me after what? Stop laughing. He calls me after the scam is over, not as soon as he gets the message.
2: What do you mean after the scam's over?
1: Once he's realised that he was scammed but almost transferred me money. He calls me to say, hey, I almost fell for a scam. And I'm like,
2: why did
1: he not call me when he first got the message? Dad joins us on the line now.
2: Did we get it?
1: Dad, hi.
3: Hey, girl, my God, I thought your content was better than this.
2: Brian, sorry. Your daughter, she's just thrown us all for a curveball because you were here ready to chat to us and she started a radio play and went, actually, she thought the Logies judges were watching in for a best drama actress. And she went, actually, someone called my dad. We had a bunch of producers confused because they're like, he's already on the line, ready to go.
3: I'm a busy man, Tommy.
2: Yeah, I know.
1: He has pickleball to play.
3: That's it.
1: So
2: one of my besties, mums, plays with you, Brian.
3: Joke.
2: Yeah. Do you know Sally Robinson?
3: Oh, no. Which one's Sally?
1: This is a tricky game.
2: I reckon Brian plays pickleball with a few women. Anyway, she speaks very highly of you, Brian. She speaks very highly of you on the pickleball.
3: Are you serious? Court.
2: Yeah, I am 100%.
1: Dad used to be a very good tennis player because you know his brother is the world champ.
0: Of course.
2: Yes.
0: Masters.
1: So it runs in the family. Anyway, actually, on that note, this is not what I called to talk to Dad about. Uh-huh. But on that note, Dad did tell me that my Uncle Bob, who I call a world champ and he's not.
2: Well,
1: he has won. Not. Hasn't he won one before, Dad?
3: Won what?
2: A world championship.
3: No, he was ranked number one in the world.
2: Yeah.
1: See, isn't that if he's ranked number one? No.
3: That just means it because he was 75, over 75.
2: Yeah. Brian, Carrie doesn't seem to understand that to be labelled a world champion, you have to win a world championship.
3: Tommy, you know Carrie knows nothing about sport. What about the goalkeeper?
2: I know. You mean the bloke who has one eye and is deaf in one ear?
3: I could have told you that.
1: Anyway, we're getting sidetracked. Yes, I did say after the Socceroos won that they won with a goalie who was blind in one eye.
3: And I believed it.
1: He Googled it at the time because he was as astounded as everybody was. Anyway.
2: So Brian, you've been scammed.
1: Dad called me when I was in the Maldives to tell me that he'd been scammed. But how random is this? What was the message you got, Dad?
3: Okay, so it started with, again, Tommy, you know I'm a very busy man, but it started with, I got excited. Hey, Dad, Carrie always writes to me when she's happy with me, hey, Dad. And I thought, that's nice. She said, I've lost my phone, it's broken. Can you please text on this number? So I was excited, actually. So I did. I said, hi, and then I got back, hi. And the next message, so that's what happened. That's the start of it.
2: Yes.
3: Quite a long period of confusion, but I did finish up at Telstra. Before I did that, I got a message that said, I've dropped my phone. Oh, by the way, there's a love emoji with it, which, you know, it sets me off in a very different direction. If you get a hey dad and a love motor, you'll do anything. You do it.
2: Yes.
3: So anyway, I dropped the phone in the water and I've got it in rice. Can you tell me whether that would work? And I thought, this is really nice, actually. Nice things.
1: But so how weird that it says I dropped my phone in the water when I was on a holiday on an island.
3: Anyway, I went to Telstra and told them and said, can she fix that? And I said, nah. So I came back and I wrote back and said, no, that they said it's impossible.
1: So Dad's texting with the scammer at this point.
2: Yeah.
3: We have a nice relationship, but there's no names to exchange.
2: Yeah.
3: And
1: so
3: and
1: Dad then, tells the scammer that the rice won't work.
2: Yeah.
3: A little bit rude not to respond, but I'm used to that with Carrie, so I didn't tell me.
2: Yes.
1: At what point did they ask you for money?
3: Very quickly. So then I got this note saying, look, I've got a problem. I need to transfer some money urgently and I can't do it because they won't respond to this text number. What do I do? And I said, look, well, thinking this is ridiculous, and the amount is $4,908. And I thought, this is ridiculous. So I wrote back and said, well, I'll do it for you. Just give me the details.
1: How easy to get cash out of my dad, by the way.
3: Yeah. Look, I was excited. And anyway, then they said, well, could you give me the bank you're going to transfer it from, and could you tell me whether that'll be the fastest bank to use to get the money transferred the fastest?
2: So are your alarm bells going now, Brian?
3: No, not yet.
2: No.
3: And, this is the embarrassing bit.
2: Yeah.
3: And so I thought, oh, okay, but it's a bit odd because all banks transfer the money at the same speed.
2: Mm-hmm.
3: So anyway, I won't tell you the bank, but I thought, so I said, look, just give me the details, but it's a small amount. Just give me the details. And they wrote back and I can't remember what they said, actually. Anyway, nothing happened for a while, and then nothing happened. So, of course, as I keep repeating, I'm a busy man. I went and did some other important stuff. And I went to bed, and I woke up about 1 o'clock, and I can't sleep. So I was actually just going through texts on my phone. I looked at it, and I thought, wonder why that prefix is 3-2. On the first message I got, so I googled that. Well, that was the Philippines. You would think at this stage.
1: So then he goes, oh, that's right. Carrie's gone to the Philippines. I haven't.
2: Oh, no.
3: That's it. Well, she never told me where she went. I just know the mess in the house. When she left, looked like she'd never come back.
1: Oh, my God.
3: Back.
1: Stop talking.
3: And anyway.
1: You know how radio works. These breaks are like 5 minutes, taking too long with the story.
2: Brian, what made the alarm bells ring more? Was that Carrie was asking for money, or was it she was actually writing back to your text messages?
3: No, the money she does quite often. I was just amazed that she, well, because it was so similar.
2: I shouldn't have asked more questions. I'm so sorry.
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6: 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Lucas Heights, Heathcote Road closed both ways with a 3-car crash near New Illawarra Road. Diversions in place. A burst water main in Avalon, blocking Barrenjoey Road both ways at Whale Beach Road. 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
11: I'm Angie Asimus in 7 News. A state funeral for an Aussie hero, Richard Scolia's final farewell. Dozens killed in a Bangkok pub inferno. And family affair. The Prince and Princess of Wales take the kids to Wimbledon. That's at 6.
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0: Across Australia, if you drive home, it's Carrie Bickmore and Tommy Little.
1: So I'm living with my mum. Did you not know that?
0: Oh.
2: Oh, why?
0: Did you move in with mum or has mum moved in with you?
1: Mum's moved in with me.
0: Okay.
1: Yes.
2: So what's happened to mum and dad?
1: Oh, dad's, he's up the coast.
2: So while dad's away, mum's gone to play.
1: I mean,
2: not with her son, but like, I mean, in the city, you know.
1: What do you mean? Mum lives in the city usually.
2: No, but she lives out
1: of it. She hasn't come to stay with her son to be a root rat.
2: She told
1: me something very funny the other day. She said when she had her first, so I'm the youngest, my oldest brother, mum and dad went to their first, like, what you call it, parents event of the primary school, meeting all the other primary school parents.
2: Yeah, P&C and, type scenario.
1: And it was an S-themed party, so you had to go something beginning with S. My mum.
2: She didn't go like S&M or anything.
1: She went as a
0: Oh, my God. Insanity.
1: Yes. And I said, and my mum said to me, she goes, darling, I made a very good one. And I said, mum, were there others there? And she said, no, I was the only one.
2: Did they look down at her for it or did they love it?
1: No,
2: did she make friends through it?
1: And dad went as someone.
2: A lot of dads.
1: Dad went as Sinbad.
2: Who's Sinbad?
1: I don't know, some character. Yes, yeah. Yes, a pirate. Yes, a pirate.
2: Isn't he Indian Sinbad?
1: No, because I asked mum. I said.
0: Your mum's gone as that, your dad's done.
1: This is not what
2: anyway,
1: I wanted to talk about.
2: So, to be fair, I wasn't accusing your mum of coming to stay with you to have affairs. I just meant I know she loves the theatre and doing stuff in the city. I thought she just came to play in town.
1: Oh, no, mum's been looking after my dogs. Okay. And so she was over. Dad's away for a few days. So I said, mum, stay. And I said, I'd love to cook you dinner for a few nights. She hasn't accepted one of those offers. And she's literally been out every night.
2: Of course. She's a lady of the night.
1: At home. She's not a lady of the night. How dare you? She's a slut. She's not a lady of the night. And that was also decades ago. That was 2 decades ago.
2: Oh, it doesn't get out of your system, though, once it's in there.
1: Oh, God. My dad hasn't been seen good. He was seen bad. He was seen bad. I've got to say something my mum said that made me laugh. Can we do it next?
2: Yeah.
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5: 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Lucas Heights Heathcote Road still closed both ways with a 3-car crash near New Illawarra Road. Diversions delaying your trip by 20 minutes. And in Avalon on Barrenjoey Road, burst water main blocking it both ways at Whale Beach Road. 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

0: Around Australia, if you drive home this afternoon, it's Carrie Bickmore and Tommy Little.
1: So as I just told you,
2: your mum's a
1: no, how dare you? That was a dress up at a primary school function?
0: Yeah, that makes
2: What do we call, like, we can't use that word anymore.
1: But that's what, it was but an esteemed party. Yeah.
2: Yeah, but sorry.
1: I haven't seen mum's outfit and labelled
2: it. But if you went to an esteemed party now, you can't go as that.
1: What? Why not?
2: I think that word's out.
1: I thought women can do whatever they want.
2: Yeah, but I feel like, I don't think we can be those anymore.
1: I don't think I can say your
0: dress. You're anyway, not allowed so to agree with this.
2: Anyway, so your mum went to a kinder party dressed as a SLUT. But now, fast forward 30 years, and she's staying with you at the moment.
1: She's staying with me at the moment.
2: And your dad's away.
1: We had a real...
2: So mum's plane.
1: We had a real... And my dad was Sinbad, in case you missed that bit. Anyway, we had a real moment. So I saw, oh my God, I saw Project Hail Mary, right? I watched it on the plane.
2: What's that?
1: It is Ryan Gosling falls in love in a rock with a rock, and it'll make you cry. So he falls in love with a rock. You just have to watch it and trust me.
2: Anyone falls in love with the rock. You fell in love with the rock.
1: Yes, but I'm... Can you guys be serious for a second? It's a collection of rocks that make a little alien, and it's the cutest thing you've ever seen, and you'll laugh and you'll cry, and the movie is phenomenal. Also, I can never be trusted with a plane review.
2: No, I was going to say, well, you cry at every plane
1: Every
2: movie.
1: Single movie I've seen on a plane, I have just pissed tears out of the holes in my face. Kieran's got his hand up.
3: I got another movie that will make you cry.
1: I don't want to hear it. It's not just everyone chip in with a movie.
3: Have you watched The Sheep Detectives?
1: I said I don't care. Sorry, I need to know now.
2: I want to know what more about Ryan Gosling and what he's falling in love with.
1: So, Ryan Gosling. Anyway, I'd forgotten his name, and I was trying to tell Mum. I was like, Mum, I watched Project Hail Mary. And she goes, darling, what is that? And I said, it's a wonderful movie. It's got the guy in it. And you know my mum has taken the place of my housemate, Johnny, at the moment. And as I told
2: Johnny's down the coast with my dad.
1: Is he? Yeah, he is. Anyway, it doesn't matter.
2: Is he actually?
1: It's a confusing family.
0: Johnny's also dressed up.
1: As I told you.
2: As an SD.
1: He's worn that mask for a long time. A really long time.
0: That's not a costume.
1: So Johnny gets the name of every single person, every single thing wrong. But I'm explaining to Mum, it's got this the guy. And Mum said, who? And I said, you know the guy? I said, the hottest guy in the world. And she goes, darling, the hottest guy in the world. And I said, he plays Ken in Barbie. And Mum goes, oh, Glenn Robbins.
2: Oh, my God, that's so funny.
1: And I said, what? And she goes, Glenn Robbins.
2: Yes, because he played...
1: Mum goes, he played Ken in Kath and Ken.
0: Oh,
1: and
0: Kel.
1: I said, no.
2: He played Kel in Kath and Ken. How weird. We were talking about Kel yesterday when I was on holidays. How weird. He's been chatted about a lot over the weekend.
1: So here's the thing. I went to message Glenn Robbins to say, just so you know, we were searching for the hottest man in the world. And for my mum, you were the go-to answer. Do you think he'll find that nice?
0: When he finds out what your mum was dressing up as, I reckon.
2: Yeah.
1: I reckon she might be dressing up as. Why am I saying this about my mum?
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5: 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In Avalon, a burst water main closing Barrenjoey Road both ways between Whale Beach Road and Kareel Head Road. Lucas Heights Heathcote Road now reopened both ways just north of New Illawarra Road from an earlier crash. 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
23: Hello, I'm Angie Asimus with your news headlines. Breaking at 5, actor Sam Neill has died. The Jurassic Park star's death was confirmed on his social media pages this afternoon. His family saying he passed away suddenly and unexpectedly in Sydney today. Former Australian of the Year, Professor Richard Scolia, has been remembered as a good bloke and a national treasure. Thousands of people joining the Prime Minister at his memorial in the Opera House today. World oil prices are rising after a second night of airstrikes involving the United States and Iran. There's no impact on local petrol prices yet. Foreign affairs officials have confirmed there are no Australians caught up in the deadly bar fire in Bangkok, which has killed at least 27 people. And as Sydney continues to grow, a new plan's calling for a network of green superhighways. The Committee for Sydney wants existing corridors opened to the public, including one from Prospect to Port Botany.
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23: Checking Sydney's weather, remaining fine into the evening and a low of 9 overnight. Fine again tomorrow and a top of 20 degrees. For Sydney's best news, sport and weather, watch 7 News tonight at 6 on 7 and streaming on 7+.
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0: Australia for your Monday arvo. It's Carrie Bickmore and Tommy Little.
1: Uh-oh, Bickers, new artist alert.
2: New artist alert.
1: Yes.
2: Oh.
1: A-Hoppo. You heard about A-Hoppo?
2: Is this the AI artist?
1: No. This is not the AI artist.
2: I saw it when I was away.
1: Chatting with my mum? Is this the AI artist?
2: No, when I was away on a holiday, my feed, Instagram feed, when it opened, was people arguing over how the number one song was an AI song. What's that?
3: We play it too.
2: Oh, do we?
3: About it later.
2: Okay.
4: But
2: anyway.
4: It's like a prayer if you want to get it up, Jess.
2: Oh, it's like a prayer. No, okay. So is that AI?
4: The new version of it, anyway, like a prayer is AI, yeah.
2: Sorry, Tommy.
1: No, no.

0: Please go on.
1: Sorry, that is interesting that it's an AI's remix the song.
0: I think we've also played AI announcers on our network, haven't we?
2: No.
1: I'm AI now.
0: No, they're not us. No, not us. Was that someone else?
3: Yes. Yes.
0: The dog.
3: Just play it, play it.
4: Yeah. We got it.
1: Okay, sorry, A-pop. Who's the
0: A-hop.
1: A-hop.
0: A-hop, the new
1: I'm really
0: artist.
1: Sounding like an old woman.
0: A-hop is going to be one of the biggest artists in the world. Actually, sorry. Arguably already is, but
1: okay.
0: Made his transition to music. New album, Life is a Dream, dropping August 21. Give me the cannons again, please. But the first single dropped on Friday, yep. Bracken Road. You want to hear it?
1: Bracken Road.
0: Bracken Road. You want to hear a bit of A-Hop? Here we go.
4: Oh, yeah.
0: Jesus, fast, doesn't it?
1: Sounds like a movie score.
0: Very interesting, Carrie. It is not.
1: I think we've got it.
0: No, no, it's just about to. It's
3: the
0: just
3: drop.
0: About to. No, the drop's coming.
1: It drops.
0: It kicks for a bit, then it drops, then it lifts you back up, and
1: get
0: then
1: the
0: if you're
1: AI
0: lucky,
1: to remix this.
0: Because
1: ooh,
0: this is.
1: What's this?
0: This is that was the drop. And you missed it because you were too busy talking about AI again.
1: Okay, turn this off. This is so slow.
0: You're not waiting for Life is a Dream on August 21? That is the one and only Sir Anthony Hopkins, who just signed his first record deal, age 88 years old.
1: Okay, hold on. So Anthony Hopkins is now scoring music. Is that him on the piano?
0: No, he's just putting out an album. No, he's composing an orchestra. And so he has said, some of these pieces, he said he's been composing music all of his life. Well, he said my life. But
1: what does composing music mean? Does it just mean getting all the people in the room?
0: Oh, sorry, play for her again. We've just heard. This is literally it. And so he points to people and goes, oi, you with the strings, bap a bit.
1: Yeah. You with the horn.
0: Yeah. Blow harder. You suck less. On the drums. So he said, I've been composing music all of my life and some of these pieces have lived with me for decades.
1: Wow.
0: And I still find myself returning to them. And here, this is the whole industry just in a universal circle jerk. This is, how's this? How's this? The label who signed him, let's not forget, called Life is a Dream, his upcoming album, his most personal music project to date.
1: Has he had any other music projects?
0: It is his
1: first. I can't think of Sir Anthony Hopkins without thinking of
0: him. Silence of the Lambs.
1: Like there is, he doesn't exist in any other world than eating the scalp of Michelle
0: even
1: Pfeiffer or whatever it was.
0: As you say, even as
1: Michelle
0: you say
1: Pfeiffer's
0: it.
1: Scalp? Yeah, scalping her.
0: If his lines were said over, like if you go, it puts the lotion on its skin and then, no. Yeah. It's grosser.
1: It is.
4: What about this one? It puts the lotions on its skin. That could work.
1: Who else, which other artists, like which other actors?
0: Marky Mark and the Funky Bunch?
1: No. Which other actors can you only see as a role they played? Like I can't see him. I'm sure he's played so many roles. It is the only,
0: I can only see
1: I can see him in a movie. Like
0: Pierce Brosnan as James Bond.
1: Yeah.
0: Even when he's in ABBA, I'm like, oh, Bond's an ABBA fan.
1: Have you seen the ABBA movie?
0: Yeah, we had to for work.
1: Did we?
0: Yeah.
1: Oh, I didn't.
0: Maybe Kieran and I had to work. Did we?
2: Probably.
0: Yeah.
2: Is that an Inside Out, which you cried at?
0: Oh, I did. I also cry at like every movie. Did you not cry at Inside Out?
2: It's because it's not sad. It's fun.
1: It's so sad.
0: Bro, it's so sad. What about the islands that have broken away?
1: Oh, my God. And all the little ball, the purple balls in the ball pit.
2: No, it's not real.
5: Hey, how you doing? And Tommy will be right back after this.
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7: 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In Avalon, a burst water main closing Barrenjoey Road both ways between Whale Beach Road and Kareel Head Road. Macquarie Park, there's late finishing roadworks on Talavera Road, eastbound approaching the M21 ramp. 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
25: Bev, I'm going through some parenting issues and your advice has been highly illegal.
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27: And who knows where tonight's show will go, Boxy. You're coming in red hot with no sleep.
25: I've been up for over 24 hours and can't be held liable for whatever I'm talking about.
26: It's going to be the loosest happy hour.
27: Speak to you after Carrie and Tommy.
28: Okay. Just so crazy right now.
29: Drums.

0: married
1: before. I'm a cliche, aren't I? Well,
2: we've just seen the henna remnants.
0: The sleeve.
2: On your hand.
1: I did go on a holiday, an island holiday.
3: No shit, mate.
2: You're the equivalent of a middle-aged man wearing a sarong around Sydney. He's just been to Bali. And actually, they're quite comfortable.
1: We all got henna tats of turtles on our hand. Mine, I didn't get the good henna lady. There was a good henna
2: lady. Was there a bad henna lady?
1: And the good henna lady did quite dainty stuff. Mine looks like someone's vomited on my hand.
2: To be honest, now that you say turtles, I can kind of see it. But at the start, it looked like
1: a steering wheel?
2: No, you know those prison tats where you get spider webs?
1: Anyway, it's coming off a little bit. It was problematic when we had them done because we're on an island. And then we say, how long do we need to wait before we go back in the water? And she said 2 days.
3: Oh, my God.
2: Hang on. How long do we need to wait? It's henna, Carrie. How long do you need to wait? What, are you scared it's going to become permanent?
1: No, we wanted it to stay on. We didn't want it to wash straight off.
2: Oh, my God.
1: What's the point of sitting down to get henna and then it washing straight off?
2: No, that sentence was too long. What's the point of sitting down and getting henna?
1: You do that stuff when you're on holidays. The same reason I did Zumba when I was on holidays. Yes. And I loved it. Mm. Absolutely loved it. So they had a Zumba class at 5 p.m. every night. Occasionally they'd take it to the pool.
0: Which you weren't allowed to go in because of your henna.
2: Was it, hang on, so when it's in the pool, was that just acro aerobics?
1: Zumba's different. It's
2: what was
1: more
2: the age demographic? And I'll work out whether it was acro aerobics.
1: To be fair, no one else came. So it was a private Zumba for my family and the instructor.
2: Yes.
1: But she was great. She was Indian, the instructor. And so the Zumba, what are you laughing at?
2: I don't know. Because weren't you in the Maldives?
1: Yeah. There was people working there from all over the world.
2: Okay. I just didn't know Zumba was an Indian thing.
1: No. Zumba is a worldwide phenomenon, I think.
2: Sorry, I didn't know just then when we're doing classes, we're just saying where the... Anyway, go on about it. I wonder what the point of the Indian...
1: No, because I was about to finish my sentence to our Zumba class had a bit of Indian influence.
2: Someone sounds like they're getting ready to do the voice.
1: No, it was just a lot of, you know how they dance, like, with their, like...
2: They're changing the light bulb stuff. Is it that stuff?
1: And they're like, doom, doom, doom, and they're like, you know... Like,
0: very visual.
2: This doesn't sound like Zumba at all.
1: Yeah, and there was a lot of,
2: Carrie, was this just a dance thing? Carrie's writhing in a way that can only be described as...
1: And then we had,
2: Yes, what? No, it's hot, and you've got to stop.
1: Zumba is hot.
2: The way you were doing
1: and
2: it,
1: and then
2: I know.
1: We had a bit of this dam in Africa.
2: I told you the voice was coming.
1: What's that song, Shakira song? We did dance to that. We did Gangnam Style.
2: You're going all over the world with this Indian woman.
1: Or Zumba is all over the world. Have you not done a Zumba class before?
2: This will shock you, Carrie. I haven't. I thought, I didn't know Zumba. What? I didn't know it was dance. I thought it was like aerobics.
1: It's dance aerobics. She said to me, and I don't know if she made this up that you burn more calories in a Zumba class than any other form of cardio.
2: Is that true?
3: 900 calories.
1: There we go, see?
2: There's no way you could do that on an assault bike. There is no way.
1: But you wouldn't have as much fun.
2: No.
1: We had so much fun.
2: Yeah.
1: Yeah.
2: Yeah. And so what would you like to know?
1: I don't know. Kieran was the one that wanted to talk about Zumba.
3: I just want to know if people are still doing Zumba because I haven't heard about it.
1: Zumba.
3: Zumba. Which one's... Which one are you
1: thinking
3: doing?
1: Of Adriano Zumbo. No, the Zumbo.
3: Yeah.
1: The pastry chef.
3: Same thing to me.
1: No,
2: people are still doing him. He's still on MasterChef.
1: What's his name?
2: Adriano Zumbo.
1: Zumbo. Mm. No, this is Zumba.
3: Oh, I just want to know if people are still doing Zumba. Because I've not heard about it since 2014.
2: Sorry, I'll go out and call in on 13 10 60 and say, no, there's one Indian woman in the Maldives. It's actually just doing a dance class and we've called it Zumba.
1: Actually, what does set Zumba apart from a dance class?
2: So was it called a Zumba class?
1: Yes, it was called Zumba class.
2: Okay, there you go.
1: But I wonder what is the difference, because I was joking around a little bit and going, no, it's Zumba. It did feel like a dance class. Like, I don't really know what the difference is.
2: Because didn't you just say there were pop songs?
1: Yeah, they were. But we did do, like, lots of this sort of stuff in the middle of it. And that's in aerobics. That's like aerobics star Oz jumps. Style.
2: You're in danger of being too hot again. You're going to have to chill out with those.
1: You're being rude.
2: Well, I didn't know you devoted the second half hour here to my pimple, so sorry. Yes, I'm a little cagey. Sorry if I'm lashing out.
3: 13, 10, 60. Are you still doing Zumba?
1: Zumba. 13.
3: Zumba. Zumba, Zumba, Zumba. zumba, zumba, zumba, zumba. And tell us why it's different to a dance class. There you go.
1: Thank you, Kieran. 131060, are you still doing Zumba or yes. Zumba, as Kieran calls it? People would be doing it all over this country, I guarantee you. I reckon the average age will be about 55, 60, but let's see.
2: There's a hot young thing in there.
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6: 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West Pennant Hills on the M2, a two-car crash westbound just past Oaks Road, and in Avalon, Barrenjoey Road remains closed both ways with a burst water main at Whale Beach Road. 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
0: 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No wonder we're Australia's number one English breakfast tea. 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

0: interesting.
1: Around Australia for your Monday arvo, it is Carrie Bickmore and Tommy Little for the drive home. And on 13 1060, we're doing this. All I want to do is zumba, zumba, zumba, zumba, zumba, zumba. You've probably heard around the traps, hey, have you heard there's a hot new thing on the Zumba circuit? Because C. Bickmore has entered the ranks of Zumba.
0: No, I did Zumba. You do lots of things on holidays that you wouldn't necessarily do back home.
1: You're telling me with a henna-covered hand.
0: So I did Zumba, and I loved it. And I've put out the question, is anybody doing Zumba these days?
1: Yeah.
0: And I'm assuming the average age is sort of 55, 60-year-olds doing it.
1: It could be.
0: As we've discovered, we've got a Janice that's called up. We're going to guess that Janice is not 20, but you never know.
1: You never know.
0: We'll get to Janice in a little bit.
1: Also, names do that thing where they come back.
0: They do.
1: Aren't all the royal names in at the moment?
0: Like Arnold the Royal, what?
1: No, aren't all the royal names.
0: You said Arnold the Royal.
1: You know Prince Arnold.
0: Do you want some Zumba facts, right? So it was massive.
1: Who I carry? Oh, my gosh.
0: It was massive in 2012. And you know how I said to you that we did this Time for Africa or whatever, the Shakira song. Apparently back in the day, it was so big that Shakira used to launch music directly to the Zumba community, like...
1: Ow. This sounds like a made-up thing.
0: It says, the workouts and men's reach has made it a massive entertainment platform. Major artists like Shakira, Daddy Yankee and the Black Eyed Peas have launched music directly to the Zumba community.
1: What? So they've, like, gone round door to door. Hey,
0: no, I reckon
1: Zumba.
0: They've given it to, like, the Zumba network.
2: Some of the callers, if they got contacted by Shakira about her new song.
1: Hey, g'day, Donna.
3: Hi, how are you?
1: Yeah, good. Hey, Donna, is there
3: honestly, yes. I don't know why you guys are laughing because it is one of the best exercises you can do. And I do it 4 to 5 times a week years.
0: Good are you fit as, Donna?
3: Pardon?
0: Are you fit as?
3: I'm pretty fit for my age, yeah. I'm 67.
1: Donna, is there a name for people who do Zumba, like he's a...
3: Yeah, bloody legend.
1: Yeah, good on you, Don. I love you, Donna.
3: I chase it. I chase Zumba all around the coast.
1: Have you noticed, Donna, have you noticed the Zumba wave? Because Carrie was saying it used to be more popular.
0: It's had a decline, apparently.
1: Have you noticed
3: that? No, it hasn't had a decline. No. We had probably close to 50-something on a class on Saturday. It has got huge. Young ones love it. Guys do it.
1: Yeah.
3: Everyone. It's as big as line dancing. I'd like to see which is the biggest. I think Zumba wins.
1: Donna, I just couldn't like you anymore. Donna. Donna.
0: So here we go. This tells you what it actually is.
1: Donna could tell us.
0: Donna, that Zumba blends styles such as salsa, merengue.
1: God, why are you going back to the fact sheet?
0: Cumbia.
2: Reggaeton.
3: And honestly, you do everything, and you can do 80s music, you can do the classic Brazilian, you can do all around the world. I've actually do it in Thailand every year I go for 2 hours on the beach and 36 degrees.
1: Hey, Donna, have you ever hooked up with someone after a Zumba class?
3: No, I'd be in trouble. I'm married.
1: Oh.
0: Does your hubby do Zumba with you, Donna?
3: No, but he likes to watch the Zumba.
0: I bet.
1: He watches. That's wonderful.
0: Good on you, Donna.
1: Thank you, Donna. Do you want to go to Veronica?
0: Hey, Veronica.
4: Oh, hi, guys. I can't top Donna. She's brilliant.
1: She's wonderful. Don't,
0: Veronica,
1: don't you, Veronica,
0: I hate to ask a lady's age, but how old are you?
4: Look, 65 and still alive. So, putting on Zumba. Honestly, it's truly the best way to keep fit, you know, fun, active, and the music is so, so good. And all the moves, I mean, you know, 65, still got it. And
1: Veronica, what's the difference between a dance class? What makes it Zumba?
4: Well, I used to do tap, jazz, and ballet.
1: Yeah.
4: Now, that's all choreographed dance routines, which you then perform on stage at the end of the year. Whereas Zumba, it's quick, snappy dance moves. Yeah, reggae.
0: Would you, Veronica, is there ever like an end of year performance for Zumba?
4: What was that one, Carrie?
0: Is there ever an end of year performance
2: Carrie's
0: for Zumba?
2: Zumba and dance confused.
4: You know what? I wish there was. Obviously. I've only just made a comeback to Zumba.
2: Kept you away, Veronica?
4: Well, you know, I've taken a bit of a break from work and I've joined an evening class now, so I can actually make these classes. Prior to that, I was getting home way too late to enjoy. But years ago, back in the day, jazzercise was another fun.
0: I reckon,
4: exercise.
0: Veronica, you would have loved a bit of aerobics old style, yeah?
4: Oh, yeah.
2: Did you have the Jane Fonda tapes, Veronica?
4: Oh, absolutely. Back in the day too, aerobics was massive. And I don't know if you've heard of the Come Alive gyms, but back down here in Sydney, Come Alive gyms were dotted around everywhere. And I was out at Richmond at the time. And they'd get groups of us to do a performance at the local Hawkesbury show. Or
2: Veronica, thank you. You said you couldn't top Donna, and you've done a bloody good attempt at it.
0: How lovely are Zumba people?
2: I could talk
0: they're
2: to Zumba
0: people
2: all day, or more specifically, they could talk all day.
0: We haven't got to Janice, though.
2: Oh, my God.
1: The 20-year-old.
2: G'day, Janice.
5: Hi, how are you guys doing?
2: Oh, Janice.
0: How old are you, Janice?
5: I am 47. Ooh. However, I've been an instructor for 13 years and I've had the chance to travel overseas and teach as well. So, yeah.
2: You've had the chance to, or you have?
5: I have.
2: Well done.
5: I have.
2: Well done. Janice, how does one become, what's the recruitment process like to be an official Zumba instructor?
5: So you do a one-day training. Before that, I had done Zumba for 2 years.
0: I know it doesn't sound like much.
2: You're tossing up between Navy SEAL or Zumba. Okay, I think I'll just go with the Navy SEAL. It sounds easier.
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9: 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In Avalon, Barrajoey Road blocked both ways with a burst water main at Wellbeach Road and light rail services are not running on the L1 Dulwich Hill line. 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There's so much to see on Netflix this weekend. Thrills with I Will Find You, Mystery with Enola Holmes 3 and the timeless charm of Little House on the Prairie. What will you discover next on Netflix? 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
25: Good evening, I'm Angie Asimus. Making news at 6, screen legend Sam Neill has died. The Jurassic Park star's family sharing the news to his social media pages, saying his passing was sudden and unexpected. The Prime Minister has paid tribute, saying he'll be much mourned and long remembered. Meanwhile, the family of Professor Richard Scollier has delivered an emotional tribute in a memorial service at the Opera House, the Governor-General among thousands of people paying their respects. It was touchdown today at the new Western Sydney Airport for the first trial flight. The Qantas freight plane made the short hop from Mascot this afternoon. An 81-year-old man has been injured after fighting off intruders in his punch bowl home overnight. Police are hunting three men over the attack. And the days of completing an incoming passenger card on flights to Australia are numbered, with a new digital option now being trialled on some flights.
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25: Checking Sydney's weather, remaining fine into the evening and a low of 9 overnight. Fine again tomorrow and a top of 20 degrees. 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
3: 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A broken down truck in Granville, James Roos Drive, westbound on ramp to the M4. Traffic lights flashing yellow in Burwood for Shaftesbury Road at Railway Parade. 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
8: Been a great happy hour for your Monday. Fifi Fev and Nick kicking back with you. And up next, Fee, you're going to reveal to us all something Fev did to your daughter.
9: Yeah, it's something he said to her. And about for hours afterwards, she was ruminating over something he said. She couldn't believe what he told her to do.
10: Because Fee's wrapped her up in cotton wool. I was just giving her a circle of life chat.
8: A little bit of life lessons for one of your daughters. 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
4: 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In Avalon, a burst water main blocking Barrenjoey Road both ways at Whale Beach Road. A three-vehicle accident in Camperdown causing heavy traffic for Parramatta Road. It's westbound approaching Missenden Road, only one lane getting through. KFC are dropping 31 deals over 31 days this Christmas in July for you to unwrap in-app. Let the festivities begin. 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
15: 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Lights just turned off in the studio. 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Free Louis Tomlinson tickets for you. Keita Alexander is hanging out live and up close. Oh, lights are back on. 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
16: 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For your late drive home, it's Fifi, Fev and Nick's happy hour.
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23: 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Live and up close and just a tick. 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
11: Now, I've not heard the music from this new show icon yet, and I'm hoping desperately you've
23: Do
11: got
23: Do we have
11: it
23: any audio of it?
11: I asked you for it.
23: Of our music? Oh, you asked me for it. I'll get it up.
11: Yeah. All right. Okay. This is, of course, the little sister of Swedish activist Greta Thunberg.
23: This is, of course.
11: Of course. That's who we're talking about. She has done a recent virtual chat with Interview Magazine. Her name is Beta Mona Lisa, a.k.a. B. She proved she's not living in the shadows of her older sister, who's known, obviously, for challenging the government with her strong opinions on climate change.
23: Yep.
11: B is 20 years old, and she's a self-trained singer, actor, and dancer. And she vulnerably opened up an interview explaining that she's been dancing since she was old enough to walk and singing since she was seven, which resulted in her being bullied by everyone, which I don't like.
23: That's horrible. Do you want to hear a little bit of Beta?
11: I do.
23: All the roles! Jesus. So in this video as well, she's wearing a very tight black dress.
11: I like it.
23: Blonde hair down to her hip. And bosoms on display.
11: You know, when Edith Piaf first sang this song, this is exactly what she intended it for. I'm serious.
23: What a woman! If you need to see what she looks like as well to get the full picture, so Google it. Beta Mona Lisa.
11: Beta Mona Lisa. But it got us, because you know what? There's some other famous people with some interesting siblings.
23: Yeah, like not famous siblings, just interesting, right?
11: Interesting. So, Taylor Swift's brother, Austin, he's a music executive, producer, and actor. Oh. He appeared in It. He's probably an extra. Harry Styles. Harry Styles' sister is Gemma Styles, obviously, who I adore. Best-selling author. She's a mental health ambassador. Winning podcaster. Matthew McConaughey's brother, first of all, his name's Rooster.
23: That's not a name.
11: Actually, my boyfriend's name was Rooster. That was his nickname.
23: How did you ever date someone called Rooster?
11: I didn't date him. His brother's name.
23: Oh, the brother.
11: His brother.
23: Who'd you date? Cock. You people are so easy to just unwind, you know?
11: That's his nickname. Anyway, Rooster McConaughey is a highly successful self-made businessman, even with the name Rooster, and pipe supply entrepreneur.
23: What pipe is he?
11: Shawn Mendes' sister, Alia, is a former Viner. All right, well...
23: So was Shawn.
11: So was I. Lady Gaga's sister, Natalie, is a fashion designer. Ooh, Scully. Okay, I don't care anymore.
23: I got that one. No, tell us more about Leslie Lopez.
11: Leslie Lopez, guess who she's related to?
23: Who's she related to?
11: Jennifer.
23: No.
11: She's a music teacher at a regular school, it says, and a younger sister, Linda, who chose a career as a local New York journalist. Oh, Hugh Jackman's brothers, Ian and Ralph.
23: Oh, yeah, Ralph Jackman.
11: Hugh, Ian and bloody Ralph. They both pursued traditional corporate careers, including accounting in Australia.
23: Oh. There you go. Cool. Here's new Gracie Abrams. Look at my life. Hot Hits, Nick and Lauren.

0: Hot Hits with Nick and Lauren.
1: Oh yes, baby. Louis Tomlinson back on stages right around Australia. This tour is going to be huge. Have you ever seen Louis do it like solo before, Lauren?
2: I've never seen him solo, but no. I saw One Direction twice.
1: I think I saw them three times as well.
2: Excuse me.
1: I know, just to one up you, hun. I'm really keen. I really want to do this. Touring this October in Melbourne, Sydney, Brisbane is Louis Tomlinson, the anticipated How Did We Get Here live shows, untitledgroup.com.au for the tickets, and freebies here all week. Who are we going to?
2: Well, these are the first Louis Tomlinson tickets we are giving away on this very show, and those tickets are going to you, Ash.
3: Oh my God!
1: Yes! Yours!
3: That's insane!
2: Yep, you're going!
3: Oh my God, thank you so much. That's like made my whole year.
2: Who are you going to take with you?
3: 100% Bessie from high school. Been Louis girl since day one.
2: Absolutely, I thought it was going to be someone like that, and as it should be.
1: Were you always a Louis girl?
3: Always, from day dot. Everyone used to call him Louis, and I'd be like, no, it's Louis.
1: Get it right, idiots. What is it about him? I mean, like, I get it. I like the guy, but, you know.
2: I get it.
1: Out
2: I
1: of
2: get
1: the
2: it, out.
3: He just doesn't care. Like, he's just so chill. He's just so cool.
2: Yep.
3: Like, he's just got so much swagger about him. He's a cool guy.
1: Beautiful.
2: He does have swagger, doesn't he?
3: The best.
1: Swag, man. Well, bring back swag.
2: Swaggering around.
1: Yeah, good. That works. More free tickets on the show tomorrow night. Ash, you have the best time, okay?
3: Thank you so much.
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0: Olivia Dean on the Hot Hits. The music that matters right now. Going to have these really cute triplets called Birdland in after 9 o'clock tonight. WA boys doing good on the TikToks and such.
1: Oh, cute. Yeah. I didn't realize they were triplets.
0: Identical triplets. Just turned 18. So much to talk to them about. In the meantime, a lot of things have happened since we were on the radio last together.
1: Yes.
0: You now live in a new house in a new city.
1: I live in a new house in a new city. Shifted me life once again.
0: Did everything arrive okay? Because I know you were having trouble working out who to go with for a mover for a bit before you left.
1: I went with Kent. This is not an ad for Kent Removals.
0: On
1: But I've used them twice now for my interstate moves. Yeah. And honestly, brilliant. This time I happened to be in Bali when my settlement, I bought a place, my settlement date happened. So my mum was there and all the stuff was unpacked and I just came back to a house that was semi-unpacked.
0: It didn't look very unpacked on that first photo. It was you and a bottle of champagne, mate. And your mum and your dog. How's Noni settling in?
1: He's all right. He's all right.
0: Yeah?
1: He's not doing so well with the cold.
0: Oh, but you've got to get used to the cold.
1: And look, all of the downstairs is floorboards, and he's been very good at going outside onto his grass.
0: Yep.
1: But there was one evening where he'd snuck upstairs, and he kept watching me when I'd look up, and I'd say, "What's he doing up there? I'm not gonna make him feel uncomfortable.
0: Gonna leave him be. Yeah.
1: I'm gonna leave him be. Just let him." I went up there, and of course, he diarrhea'd all over my bedroom carpet.
0: Hell yeah, man. What a way to christen it.
1: It was just beautiful. And of course, they don't move cleaning products interstate, so I didn't have the...
0: Wait, what? They don't move cleaning products?
1: A lot of them, yeah.
0: Why not?
1: A lot of aerosols and things like that. Interstate moves.
0: But they're not on a plane, are they?
1: They're on a train in a shipping container.
0: You can take an aerosol on a train.
1: Yes, please. It's already done. It's done. There's nothing more I can do.
0: Great update,
1: but
0: though.
1: The diary is clean.
0: Diarrhea be gone. This is
1: diarrhea be gone now.
0: Well, I'm very excited to visit.
1: I'm so excited to have you over.
0: It was going to be this week, but, you know, life gets in the way sometimes. Right, we're going to do our first three frogs. Was it Amy Shark that got in the way? That's just an additional thing. We're going to do our three for all. We haven't done this in a few weeks.
1: Yes.
0: Madonna's going to play. That's good.
1: Maybe some one I'm very excited about.
0: Oh, yes. We'll keep that secret for a few minutes.
1: Yes.
0: Yeah, Amy.
1: And one I'm not.
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19: 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With Nick and Lauren.
0: 3 for 3. 3 songs in a row that all have something in common tonight. Number one albums on the week of their release, because a massive moment for Madge.
1: She's hit number one, baby, with Confessions Part 2.
0: She's so back.
1: Now, I actually haven't had a chance to listen to any of it.
0: Yeah, I've listened to about half of it. It's really good.
1: I've heard it's very good, really. And I'm a huge Madonna fan.
0: The media has torn her down every album for the last 20 years, and some of it was deserved. But I was just really glad to see it was, like, kind of across the board, really good reviews.
1: Respected.
0: Yeah, 100%. Like, there's this song, Dance Hysteria. Good stuff.
1: Yeah.
0: Waiting for the beat to hit. That's her. She's back.
1: I also saw a thing that something like she's the only female artist to have a number one album in each decade since like the 80s or something like that.
0: Wow.
1: It was something like that.
0: Kylie has that record for Australia and the UK, I think. She's had a hit. She's had a number one album every decade since 1980.
1: That's insane.
0: Yeah, but not in the US. So Madge gets it in the US.
1: Yeah.
0: There's a bunch of facts rolling around about this. There's this really interesting one about Michael Jackson and her. So
1: yes.
0: Thriller's obviously still doing well off the back of the movie.
1: Yes.
0: The great gloss over, as we call it.
1: Yes.
0: But this is the second time that the pair has appeared in the top 10 at the same time. So it last happened 25 years ago.
1: Right.
0: They almost met up in the top 10 in the 1980s when they spent a combined 57 weeks at number one, but missed one another by a single week.
1: God. And it's crazy because, I mean, arguably, they are the king and queen of pop.
0: Yeah. Yeah, there's no argument in that.
1: There's everyone else is just but merely a prince or a princess.
0: That's right. And we always talk about, you know, who's the princess at the moment? Sabrina.
1: Well, there can be multiple princesses, that's a thing, but you can only have one queen.
0: That's right. Queen B.
1: Queen M.
0: No, I meant like queen, like I was imagining a hive.
1: Oh.
0: I was very visual in that moment. I was imagining a hive of bees in which you can only have one queen. They can only have one queen, right?
1: Yes, they can.
0: And they all go out and they bring her in honey.
1: Yeah, she's eating a bit, is the queen bee.
0: It's amazing.
1: And there's a whole thing I was, was telling me something about bees and when the queen, they have to fight it out, something like that.
0: Fart it out?
1: Fight. Would bees fart?
0: Do you know bees can undo their sting?
1: They twist around
0: they
1: like that.
0: They twist around!
1: Like, they don't actually have to rip their whole ass off.
20: May I add a bee fact?
0: Yes, bees. You make heroin.
20: If bees go out, well, two bee facts actually. Ooh, the temperament of the queen, will affect the temperament of the bees within her hive.
0: So the queen's an asshole.
20: So if the queen's an asshole, there'll be bees that will come and attack you. But if the queen is chill, then they won't come near you. Second fact: if they go out and they get pollen that is fermented, they get drunk off that.
0: Hell yeah, man!
20: And there are security guards that won't let them back into the hive.
0: Is that true?
20: That's legitimate. There are security bees, or they'll just like exile them out until they become sober.
1: So they're like.
0: Lauren's currently holding her hand like a freaking sending a person away from the door.
1: He was saying, "You go and sober up and you come back when you learned your lesson." But in bee language.
0: God, we've landed on a good spot, haven't we? We are back! Audience 3 for All starts right now with Madge and Beautiful Stranger.

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0: Friday night, we are done with Alex Warren and Fever Dream. Hot hits, it is Nick, it is Lauren, it is the rest of the crew in because we've got to do the awards.
1: In celebration of the night that was, it's the Hot Hits Awards.
0: A couple of awards that are handed out for things that happen in on or around the show. Lauren Barry, you had the first of the night as the lady of the room.
2: Yes, I'm giving my award tonight to Greta Thunberg's sister.
0: Damn it, that was going to be mine too.
2: Oh, I'm sorry.
0: That's totally fine. I get it. The icon.
2: What's the name? Beatbox Mona Lisa or something?
0: Beta Demeter.
2: Because she gave us just a wonderful rendition of Edith Piaf's, I don't know the actual name of the song, but she's a singer. She's a self-taught singer.
0: 20 years old, and couldn't be any more of a different vibe to Greta.
2: She's got one particular photo of her in the splits, and hey, I love the splits. I'm a girl of the splits.
0: Film
2: and
0: gymnast.
2: It's just an interesting
0: character
2: when you look at her sister. That's all I'm saying.
0: Yeah, 100%. No, beautiful, beautiful award. Producer K-Dot, your award for the night, please.
3: My award goes to all of the siblings of famous people who don't get recognised.
0: So true.
3: We did a break on this a little bit earlier tonight about some of the famed siblings of the likes of Taylor Swift and Matthew McConaughey and Lady Gaga.
0: You mean Rooster?
3: Yes, Rooster McConaughey. Great name. So shout out the siblings, you know?
2: Yeah.
0: Then Loz got bored halfway through reading the list.
3: Yeah, she did. I had a whole bunch more. I got 14 pages worth of them.
2: No.
3: No, I didn't. I got about four.
0: Yeah. Bailey! Welcome back, Bailey!
4: I've done it for a while. Yeah.
0: Yeah.
4: My award goes to someone that I've dissed previously, McDonald's.
0: No. McDonald's?
4: McDonald's. They have these new refreshers, and I'm trying to get some Marcus Points.
0: Every time.
3: Goodness gracious.
0: Every time you give an award out, it is something to try and get yourself a free meal from somewhere.
4: Not a free meal, for a drink.
0: It's a drink guy.
4: Yeah, I love the drinks. Yeah.
0: What are these drinks?
4: Oh, there's various drinks. There's like 10 of them. 10 new drinks, like mixes. Like mixes of different sodas and flavors and stuff. And
2: could you just mix whatever, like at a Slurpee?
4: No. They've made some variations.
0: On the Macca's front, did you see, Lauren Barry, they've taken your Macca's, your quarter pounder hack, and put it on the menu?
4: Oh, yeah.
2: Are you serious?
0: Uh-huh. I mean, look, they've kind of split it up across two. So they've got one that has, like, lettuce, tomato.
4: Yeah.
0: And something
4: else? It's like the onions?
0: And the crispy onions. That's a different one. So they do crispy onions, bacon on a double quarter pounder, and then they've got one that's like the fresh deluxe one.
4: Yeah. It should be Lauren's.
2: Should be called the Lauren Burger. I just spat everywhere.
0: You made that. You literally blew my mind with that, and I've never had a quarter pounder the same since.
4: We've got a post about it. We've got literally a video.
0: Kind of like
4: a
2: bloody post. They probably saw it and said, you know what, she's onto something.
4: After I dissed them, they went through our channel.
0: Found it. Oh. You haven't dissed them before.
2: No, you didn't.
4: I just don't like that they've,
3: Don't diss them now.
0: Please don't. My award goes to the Lottiers. It's great to have everyone back in the room together, and it's great to have Lauren's first night doing the show in a different city to me, which is going to be our occurrence moving forward. We're covering ground in two states.
2: Yes.
0: And it's been fun.
2: But we're covering ground, we're doing it well, and night one, pretty good success.
0: Pretty good success, yeah. You only went missing on my screen a few times.
2: Yeah, you went a bit blurry a few times.
4: The award should be for Jitsi.
0: Oh, mate, Jitsi's great.
2: Jitsi saved
3: Get around Jitsi, everyone.
0: Zoom, get rid of it. Riverside, get rid of it. Jitsi is your new best friend, and it's free.
2: Jitsi hasn't let us down once.
0: No, the one time we've used it.
2: Yeah.
0: But it's been good. It's been consistent anyway.
2: We've had it connected for a while.
0: Guys, you want to know who's on the show tomorrow?
2: Yes.
0: Sharky's here. Album's on the way. It's going to be big. Also joining the show tomorrow night, Bauer's going to be here. Been obsessed with this album of his. Of course, he also did the Harlem Shake. We will not talk about the Harlem Shake. I forgot he did the Harlem Shake when I did the chat. Yeah, literally forgot about
2: it. Again, I should have been there.
0: Got a good little yarn. That's tomorrow night. Adam Lambert's on the show this week as well.
2: What?
0: Yeah, that happened last week. I'm sorry.
3: Did we not tell her about that?
0: I'm sorry. Okay, it was last week. What's going on? I couldn't move it.
2: I would have jumped on from Bali.
4: Adam
2: Lambert. Yes, I would have.
0: Okay. Well, we'll get him back sometime soon. My apologies. He was lovely.
2: Did you at least mention my name?
0: He said your name in the ID.
2: When he said the hot
0: hits of Nick and Lauren, He'll be on. Wager Project are here. Spacey Jane. It's all happening. Big week on the show. Goodbye.
2: Goodbye. Pissed off.
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1: Hi guys, and welcome back to another episode of Life Uncut. I'm Brittany.
2: And I'm still Ben.
1: I'm still Ben.
2: This
1: is a bonus episode. So this is our holiday time. probably twice a year we take holidays. This is our main Life Uncut holiday. We're taking a month off.
2: A month? Wow.
1: Yeah, I'm scooting around, obviously, with you. So we're doing some Europe trips. What? And I'm pretty sure Laura is heading to Bali, and she has, if she's not already there right now, and doing some school holiday stuff. So you have been dragged into the bonus episode. How do you feel?
2: Feel good. Feel confident.
1: Do you?
2: Yeah.
1: Do you get more?
2: In a couple of appearances now.
1: What is this? What appearance is it?
2: Six, seven?
1: Surely not. Yeah. Let you on here seven times?
2: I remember the first one, although it being on radio, you put a snake around my neck on live radio. Which
1: you put a snake around my neck too. Hey, oh. Sorry, you handed that to me. Do you feel comfortable? You actually quite like being on here, don't you?
2: I prefer listening to podcasts, to be fair.
1: Do you still listen to every single episode?
2: Yes, unless when you're here, then obviously I don't have time to listen because you're here.
1: Because you listen to me enough.
2: Listen, quote unquote, yeah.
1: Today's episode, I asked that because today's episode is like a bonus Ask Brit and Ben, I guess. It was like we did a call out for Ask Uncut questions. If you missed it, we have done an Ask Uncut together where we answered your questions. But this episode, so many other questions came in for us. And I thought there's too many for one episode. We'll throw together this extra bonus episode for you guys. But one of the questions was, how does Ben feel about being a plastic bag?
2: A what?
1: Exactly. And I thought, I wonder if Ben's listened to the episode or not. One of the episodes we did, we spoke about plastic bag relationships. And it's the idea that sometimes you can have a partner that just floats through life and doesn't really want to do much and commit to much and make many decisions. And he's like very relaxed, chillax, laid back. And by default, then they're like, oh, that's okay. Like, I'm so chill. You make all the decisions. And it's like a plastic bag floating down a stream. And so we were unpacking that. And I said, you were a bit like a plastic bag.
2: Sorry.
1: You are.
2: A plastic bag.
1: Yeah. Like the description that I just gave.
2: That would be a Birkin if I was a plastic bag.
1: Oh, please.
2: Like, you have no idea. Like, no
1: please,
2: idea.
1: You'd be from the local co-op. There's nothing wrong
2: a
1: with
2: plastic
1: it.
2: Plastic bag. You know, first of all, people want to label stuff, all that kind of stuff. You know, people want to put labels on their problems and stuff. It's not necessary. Just get on with life.
1: I also feel
2: plastic
1: like
2: plastic bag relationship.
1: I also feel like you. I do think that sometimes we over-label things. And I've said that before. I think we over-label problems, terminology, new dating terminology, relationships, whatever. But sometimes I do think it's easier to understand or be able to communicate an issue if it has a name. And so, like, the plastic bag analogy does make sense. And it's easier for me to then say, you're like a wet plastic
2: bag. A Louis Vuitton, at least.
1: Anyway, you haven't heard about it, but one of the questions was, how does Ben feel about that? Obviously, you feel no kind of way.
2: No, I'm not quite sure what to feel. I feel just fine, to be honest.
1: Look, we're going to answer your questions. This is just a cute little extra bonus episode for you guys. You only make it on about twice a year. The question that came in, there were probably two or three repeat questions that we got 20 or 30 times. Right. So I've started with those. The number one was basically, is living full-time with Brit what you expected and how hard is it to adjust? There was so many different versions of like, how are you coping with Brit full-time? What's it like with Brit full-time? Are you hanging in there?
2: But do you see that how people are like, how am I coping with you? Not how you are coping with me.
1: I get it. They call me Hurricane Brittany. No, people asked how I was coping with you as well, but I feel like it's more important to see how you're feeling.
2: Since I'm the plastic bag, you
1: how
2: care about
1: how are you
2: me.
1: Managing?
2: I'm managed just fine. I think we're doing well. Nothing really changes. We enjoy our time. We try and do things together. Obviously now the weather's nice, which makes me more inclined to get out of the house.
1: I think you're giving a diplomatic answer. You, especially today, are at your wit's end. I can tell you're getting frustrated with me.
2: You're a very noisy person. Very noisy person.
1: Noisy?
2: Noisy, yeah. You're like...
1: Yeah, that's fair.
2: Yeah. Like, the way you ate today was really annoying. It was like...
1: Sometimes I eat like a truffle pig and like it's my last meal.
2: Wow. I was like... You know how people in the army used to eat like head down and then just shovel it in? That was you. I know you're busy, but I can't explain it. It was very noisy and then the pots were flying everywhere and... The apartment just wasn't big enough today.
1: I am a little bit chaotic, but I could tell today you were over it. But that's the first day. that you've needed?
2: No, it's happened before, but...
1: When?
2: You're not just noisy today.
1: I think we've been coping fine.
2: Yeah.
1: I struggle with your mess. If you guys missed it, Ben did come on the podcast for like a bonus episode over Christmas, so about 6 months ago. And I think from memory, we spoke about it then. You can go back and listen, but it's the same thing. You're just so messy, and it's not just messy. It's actually quite dirty, and it stresses me out.
2: What? Like,
1: yeah, you just leave plates and dirty food and like, you just leave everything everywhere.
2: You said, my dear husband, as long as you cook for me, I will clean up. I held up my end of the bargain.
1: Yeah, I'll clean up. I'm not going to pick up your scraps off the lounge. I will clean
2: But we eat together.
1: Oh, I'm going to show you what you do if you're watching this on YouTube or a clip. Ben will just finish a tub of yogurt and
2: put it down next to me
1: on the lounge. And if I don't move it, that will stay there for days.
2: But you're the kind of person who has a meal and starts vacuuming straight after. Like, it's not normal.
1: Tell me if it is normal to leave food rubbish on the lounge for days. Just genuinely. Not to defend yourself.
2: It's not been days, people.
1: It will be days. If I don't pick it up, it's days. I've actually tested it.
2: Because it's your part of the...
1: You're embarrassing yourself.
2: No.
1: It is like a pigsty and you have to be better. It is.
2: I don't think the people care.
1: Well, that's how it's going anyway. That was the question. How are you guys going together?
2: It's fine.
1: Otherwise, we're fine. It's actually fantastic. We're still... negotiating the sleeping patterns and the bed and everything else, but
2: at least we figured out which side of the bed everyone sleeps on.
1: Yeah,
2: it was a problem for a while.
1: Okay. Does Ben have any words of wisdom for a young teen that wants to be a professional footballer?
2: A teen,
1: like a teenager.
2: Oh, I thought you said teen.
1: So I guess this could probably be a question to any people that have teenage kids that are wanting to be a professional athlete. I don't know if it has to be football, but maybe both.
2: I mean, good question. There's so many parts that make the whole picture. Obviously, you got to enjoy what you do. You got to enjoy going to training. You got to enjoy being with your teammates. You got to enjoy working hard. I think there's no getting away from the harder you work, the more luck tends to be on your side. Doesn't necessarily mean you're going to be lucky, but it helps a lot. Oh, there's so many things. I mean, I could talk about training your skill, training your mind, training your physical, but I think ultimately it comes down to I always wanted to be a footballer. I always had a dream. I would always watch football. I still am obsessed with football and every part of my

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0: So I'm just going to draw a number, and you've got to guess what the number is based on the pen strokes you hear. 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
1: Yeah. 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
16: Three voices, too many lols. Fifi, Fev and Nick's happy hour.
1: Now, I've kept something from you, and I was going to try to get through the show without revealing this, but I realise in the same way you know when your car isn't working and it's like it's about to conk out, you should pull over and notify somebody. Preferably a mechanic, but right now I need to tell you that I am running on empty. And when I say empty, I have had no sleep.
17: Where'd you go?
1: Not a wink. I have just pulled an all-nighter.
17: What? Where'd you go? 161?
1: No! Sick. Bev, I did it all in my bed.
17: Oh.
1: Here's the thing.
18: You meant to sleep there.
1: Yeah, I know, Nick. And
18: I'm just winding you up. The last thing you want to hear after no sleep. You should have just slept.
17: Great sleep.
1: What's happened to me on the school holidays is, and I think I've said this to you many times, I am I think I am naturally a night owl. My circadian rhythm, if it was able to reset, I would be up till midnight.
10: Yeah. A night owl at home, not a night owl going out.
1: Well, you never know.
10: Yeah. I know.
1: Anyway, I've been doing breakfast radio television for nearly 25 years. Like, I never had a crack at being an actual nightclubbing night owl.
10: Cool person. Yeah.
1: But I really flipped it, and I've been sleeping until 9, some mornings 10. Fev rang me one morning, I think it was like mid-morning, and I said I was asleep.
18: Really?
1: I'm sleeping until 10, and I'm staying up till midnight, 1 o'clock. So anyway, last night, it was like the night before school, and you go, right, got to get back into the rhythm. So at 8:30, I said, okay, got to go to sleep. So I turned off the light. This is like 8:30 last night, and I lay there with my eyes closed. No, not happening. And I just lay there in the dark for like half an hour, and then I went, my brain was buzzing, so I got my phone.
10: Were you excited to see us, were you?
1: Of course I was. Yes. And then I was like just checking things on my phone, and then it got to about midnight. I was lying there going, oh, this is insane. Like, and then I went, give in.
18: Yeah.
1: I just got my phone. I went, nah, I'm just going to read and lean into being awake. Yeah.
10: I've got some temazepam for
1: And then I properly doom-scrolled.
10: Oh, no. What'd you watch?
1: No, my whole algorithm is renovations. Five common lighting mistakes to avoid.
10: How did that not put you to sleep?
1: Well, because I'm 11 weeks into a reno, and I'm supposed to be 3 weeks. That has a lot to do with maybe why I'm also not sleeping.
18: You could have done a TAFE course by then. Oh,
10: I could have built your own job yourself.
1: I could have.
18: You have tickets and...
1: So I was doom scrolling, and then next minute it was 2 o'clock, and then I'm like, my alarm's set for 10 past 4, and I went, and then I thought, just get a cheeky hour, just get an hour. So about 3 o'clock, I was like, just close your eyes, just get an hour. And then it was like 3:45. I'm like,
18: oh no.
1: I had this sudden awareness that I was going right through. I mean, I haven't done that since our 27-hour show.
10: And you've done it the boring way, without any help.
1: Or our Boxy's Big Night. Remember when Boxy's Big Night? So last time I was asleep was about 8:30 a.m. yesterday morning on Sunday.
10: Yeah.
1: Guys, should I be doing this?
10: Well, you can't tell.
1: And again,
18: you sleep a lot. You love sleep.
1: Yeah, I do.
18: And you'll go to bed 7 o'clock at night, wake up late. So you're probably in the best position. I think if ever I did that, where shorter sleepers, it might be a little bit tougher.
10: Nah, man, I've been a heaps of benders and coming in, no one's known.
1: Hang on, no, that's the opposite. You guys don't need as much sleep, so you'd be fine on no sleep.
10: Yeah, I'm fine.
1: I think you need eight hours. Do you think I've banked it?
18: Yeah, you've banked it, and you're fine.
10: You'll be cooked tomorrow.
1: I feel like I'm on the edge. You know when, like, anything could happen? You know, like they say, don't play with heavy machinery or stuff if you've not slept.
18: Oh, yeah.
1: I don't get behind
18: a
1: wheel.
18: About to do
10: I probably wouldn't
18: Mondays.
10: Be driving.
18: Yeah.
10: You're a bad driver anyway.
1: No, I'm not a bad driver.
18: Yeah, imagine we find out this
10: she's
18: is better.
10: She's all straight. All of a sudden, she's like, whoa, she's stopping at red lights? What the hell? What's wrong with that
18: car?
10: I'm
18: reverse parked.
10: You're going to be like, Leon, he's got his come down Tuesday, so he's up and about now. Look, he's at the duck of the weekend. Look at him. He's up and about. He's had his new hair done, a little conky. And that's you.
18: Terrible Tuesday.
1: I'll be taking that up with him in about an hour. Something about being at the lame duck on the weekend. But
18: is that why you haven't been to bed?
10: Did you go to the duck?
1: No. Uh-huh. I'd like to go to the duck. We should go now. Now, I feel hungover. Like I'm in a mild delusional catatonic
10: state. When you say you feel hungover, when was the last time you hungover?
1: 1950? When did we go out last? Vegas? No. But what was I going to say? I've got to think about how today rolls out.
10: You're going
1: do
10: to bed.
1: I go for no? But do I or do I push through?
10: Nah.
18: Is Daisy not at school today?
1: No, they go back. They go tomorrow. Kids go back tomorrow. Oh. I've got a day of parenting. How am I going to do this? No, honestly, what is a good
10: aren't
1: tip?
10: Am at
1: I
10: going to?
1: Yeah.
18: There you go.
10: Pearl.
1: But am I going to? But then what if I end up sleeping for 5 or 6 hours, guys? I won't fall asleep tonight.
10: Yeah, you will.
18: Have a little nap when you get home, hour and a half or whatever. And then push through, and then you'll have a massive nap.
1: I don't think I can, little nap.
10: Mate, this kid's going to bed as soon as she gets home, and she'll wake up at 8:30 tonight and go, oh, and then she'll come in tomorrow and goes, oh, I went to sleep, and I've done an all-nighter again.
1: I know, exactly. No, guys, I'm going to push through today.
10: Yeah, why don't you have a couple of wines today?
1: I'm going to show superhuman strength.
18: You're jet-lagged but haven't been on a plane.
1: That's exactly what's happened. This is the worst
18: outcome. Didn't drink, didn't go overseas. Jet lag.
10: It sounds so boring.
15: I love them. Turn up really loud.
1: No, I'm very... Yeah, I am not. But no, yes. I have gone right through the night.
18: Yeah, but no, but
1: I haven't
18: yeah,
1: been
18: but.
1: At a nightclub. Like, haven't been out partying. Talking. I've just been lying in bed, and I just never dropped off. Like, as it, the closer it got to four, I thought, far out. I'm getting up for a shower soon, and I have not had one wink of sleep.
18: Incredible.
1: And you know, last time we did that, I did a went through and did a show on no sleep. Was when we did the 27-hour show.
10: A long time.
1: And do you remember? It was about 2 a.m. in the morning.
10: Do I remember?
1: Leon's gone and dug up the audio.
10: Yeah. You told me I was worthless.
1: No, we ended up having a philosophical, existential chat, and it was not me at my best.
10: When you die, something's got to happen. You don't just die.
1: Oh, dear.
10: You're not just gone.
1: You're going to get really disappointed.
10: Oh, no. If nothing happens, I'll be dead, so I won't even know.
1: There's nothing there. And it would kill you to think that at the end of the day, you're not that special. Yeah. This is the problem. As all humans, we're all deluded into thinking that we're special. We're not. We're not special. Whoa. I need sleep. Yeah. I'm someone who really benefits from sleep.
10: So we thought it'd be really fun to throw some questions at you right now.
18: Little quiz.
10: Just a little quiz. Because you're real good when you had no sleep. And you're unfiltered. Mm. Fee unfiltered. Look at this. She's getting a little notepad. She's such a nerd. What are you doing? Writing the
1: questions? It's a test.
10: It's not a test. It's a quiz. You just got to answer them. You have to write anything down. Nick, you can do the first one.
18: You ready to go?
1: Yep.
18: Fee, what is 8 times 9?
10: Just say it, Junior.

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1: Ahoy to me foil. Hamish.
5: Okay. Are we parts of a yacht?
1: No.
5: Damn.
1: Ahoy to me epee. Jack.
5: Oh, I know
1: what we're swords.
5: These swords.
1: Yes.
5: Fencing swords.
1: Fencing swords.
5: We are fencing swords.
1: The reason, Jack, you're probably the same. The reason you know an epee is it's always in crosswords.
5: Huge crossword word.
1: Huge crossword word. Yeah, it's obviously one of those, because it's like three vowels.
5: Yeah.
1: It's just, it's like, you know,
5: it's probably like helpful to wedge into, a small word that wedges in.
1: Yep.
5: Well.
1: And also another word that puzzles a lot is the plural of lots of, like, you know, eggs, as in like mammals' eggs, is ova. Like OVA instead of like ovum. That's like, that's a huge one. But I wouldn't have known epee if it wasn't for the New York Times crossword. Which is always a good word to have up your sleeve.
5: I am Saber. In this one. The foil, obviously the light flexible weapon. Torso only if we're in battle for that during a fencing competition. Epee, a heavier, stiffer weapon.
20: target their entire body,
1: yep.
20: hit where you will,
1: yep.
20: and then the saber is cutting a light off. Designed for faster action.
21: Is it?
20: Everything above the waist is allowed and scores a point if you're using a saber during a fencing match, including arms and head.
21: So is there any... God, fencing's fascinating, isn't it? I mean, I know we only care a lot... There's 80% of Olympic sports you only care about when it comes around, but none more so than fencing. I mean, no one... You can't say you're following fencing too much.
20: Well, a foil... If we were in the foil discipline, Ham, you would focus on precision...
21: It's the poker.
20: ...strategy and timing.
21: Yep.
20: Which I don't necessarily think it's you.
21: What's the one where you could win it all with one good hit?
20: I think saber. I think speed, aggression, and quick reactions. I think that's you.
21: One Hail Mary. That would be the event for me.
20: FA is patience and accuracy, which was Jack. I don't think that's Jack or you. And carefully crafted attacks.
21: Yep.
20: Now, I think you're both saber guys.
22: They all feel, anytime I've watched it, it all feels like the same one. I can't distinctly remember there being different swords. Do they all go for like 5 seconds?
21: It always looks like a tie.
22: Never tell who wins.
21: It's like 1 second and they both look like they got each other.
20: Am I right in saying in the Olympics, though, it's only the foils? They don't have the

0: Okay, so we're well before movement. Anyway, I get up, I'm going to go next door. Roo's still asleep. I get next door to do a quick wee. And, of course, things are moving. And as I'm doing the wee, I feel the feeling we all know.
1: Yes.
0: And I guess trying to remember, I'm just wearing underpants at the moment, which I think is pertinent because it's like if you're in, not that I would be in jeans at that time, like it would have been a bit more muffled, but you're pretty close.
1: Yeah.
0: Your ass to the environment is just a thin layer of cotton stopping the monstrosity that was about to come. Yep. No one knew, but this was the calm before the storm, the wee. And I guess I cocked a leg a little bit or something. I was quite uncomfortable, I remember, at the time. But then what happened next, you know your farts, really.
1: Yeah.
0: They mostly lie within the normal distribution curve.
1: Yeah.
0: So when one happens that's way, like, 5 standard deviations to the right, you're like, oh, my God, what's going on? And so I knew it was a bit of an unusual one. And it came out sharp and hard and loud.
2: Wow.
0: Now that
2: long?
0: Yes. And now that bathroom is tiled.
2: Yes.
0: So acoustically, I was like, oh, my God, who knows what the sound waves were doing? Obviously, you've got an open toilet bowl in there, and if you get an unlucky sound bounce, maybe it hits the toilet bowl, gets amplified like a radar dish, and now it's booming around the room.
2: Yeah.
0: That room, that bathroom is obviously right underneath the manager's bedroom, like management level, right underneath CEO's office. So anyway, I'm like, oh, my God, I come out of the bathroom, still thinking, everyone's thinking, okay, Sonny's door opens, he goes, what was that? He's like, oh, my God. Oh, no. Oh, no. And so Sonny goes, was that a fart? I'm like, you know, go back to bed. You're dreaming. Shh. Like, already beginning to go, there's bad PR about this fart. Go back to bed. And I'm like, uh-oh, if he's awake, as you said, Zoe, very light sleep.
2: Yeah.
0: Rue pops her head out of my room. She goes, Dad, that was disgusting. And I'm like, it's okay. Everything's fine. It's over. It's over.
1: What's amazing?
0: Probably about 6 on the Richter scale.
1: Enough to wake someone, but it's gone long enough for them to register also what it was.
0: They come fully out of unconsciousness into consciousness, still going. They know what's going on. So Rue's like, oh, my God. I'm like, it's over, guys. Hmm. It's good. Let's get another hour of sleep. Yeah. Then I hear footsteps on the stairs. I'm like, uh-oh. Something's going on from the management level. Maybe it's, I hope it's not related to this. But so it comes in, she goes, was that a fart? I'm like, uh-oh. Then Rue's eyes light. She goes, it was. It was Dad. He's done a fart so big he's woken everyone up. I'm like, sorry.
1: Now, was there laughter then from everybody?
0: Rue, this is the greatest thing that's ever happened. Because she kind of loves me getting in trouble. It's one of her favourite things. Yeah. So she's like, he's done it. He's woken us all up. I'm like, we can still go to bed. Like, we've still got an hour. But the adrenaline's now pumping through. She's like, look, get me the newspapers on the line. Yes. I've got the front page. She runs up to the kitchen. At night, we slide the kitchen doors closed for the cats, right? You know, now she's on like a rampage trying to go.
2: Yeah, trying to work out
0: Dad,
2: who else has been.
0: Dad's the worst. Dad's the worst. Opens the doors, right? Opens the doors to the kitchen. She goes, the cats are awake. I go, babe, they're always awake. Then they wake up.
1: Yeah.
0: When you open the door, she goes, no, it looks like they just woke up. She's like, it's from the fart.
2: Yeah.
0: Anyway. It's been about 10 days.
2: Yeah.
0: It's not going away.
1: It's not going away forever.
0: No, it's not going away.
1: It's not going away forever.
0: Because now anytime anyone wants to just have a laugh, they'll go, hey, remember when Dad did the fart? That woke the whole house up. You're like, yeah, well, I've learned no more. Can't go in that room. Not only am I not welcome on the management level, I now have to have designated farting areas on the employee level because, unfortunately, the noise travels.
1: The reverberation. Incredible.
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2: 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In Avalon, a burst water main, Barrenjoey Road remains closed between Whale Beach Road and Kareel Head Road both ways. In Norwest, roadworks from 10 o'clock this morning that'll affect traffic on Norwest Boulevard between Windsor and Old Windsor Roads. 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
3: 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On the M5 motorway at Milperra, reports of a breakdown citybound near Henry Lawson Drive. At the moment, the M4 making good time. A 20-minute trip from Mulgoa Road to Church Street. A burst water main at Avalon. Barrenjoey Road is still closed between Whale Beach Road and Creel Head Road. There's so much to do at Sydney Zoo. 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
22: On it for a Tuesday. Hello, everybody. The Morning Chat is back. We're back.
5: A morning chat.
22: Morning chat. Yeah. I'm in a little bit of strife. Another bin issue has surfaced in my street. So I accidentally took the wrong yellow bin in, and I didn't know because it doesn't have big numbers on it.
5: Does it
22: matter? One little folder. Well, that's what I thought. I agree with you, Em.
5: As long as it's yours isn't disgusting.
22: No. I've got to clean.
5: Like it's only
22: it's
5: like
22: a recycling
5: it's
22: bin.
5: Plastic and, yeah.
22: Correct.
5: Paper and cardboard and stuff.
22: But I got a stern talking to, not from cool neighbour Chris. From,
5: I was going to say, he's
22: cool.
5: No,
22: cool neighbour Chris loves it. From a different neighbour, because I am one number, and the number that I took was about five numbers away from me. Now, their bin was out the front. Their bin was out the front.
5: Not your fault.
22: Not my fault.
5: No one is checking to see, is this mine? Does it match number 10?
22: And then this particular not neighbour, five doors down, said to me, I was like, well, I've ended up with your bin. And I said, so?
5: Okay, so.
22: Who cares?
5: It's so easy. Just bring it down and be like, oh, I think the Garbos gave us your bin.
22: But who cares? Who cares?
5: I don't know. Like, swap them, sure, but, like, you don't have to be a.
22: What was the issue? And anyway, so I gave them their bin back, and I was like, and they're like, oh, this is half full. And I go, yeah, no shit. I've been using the bin. That's my bin.
5: Did they expect you to take the garbage out?
22: Well, this is what I thought. And I went into my wife and said, hey, did they want me to take it out? And she goes, she wanted you to take it all out. But I was like, don't care. I'm not going to do that. I blame Meg anyway.
5: She would never do that. Your beautiful wife would never do that.
22: I said, I'm sorry, my wife, she does. She's always in a rush and she didn't look at which was the most appropriate bin. I blame her.
5: Do you know what's funny,
22: though? I would never do that.
5: Like, just by taking one look at you as a couple, you would know that you did that.
22: Oh, 100%.
5: Nate, like, please, Nate would never be so silly.
22: And then now, cool neighbour Chris, the cool neighbour next to me, is saying this is like law and order, you know, SUV in.
5: Is that lady known as, like, the Grinch of the street?
22: I don't. That's my first interaction with her. She's a few doors down. Don't see her much. Mm. So I'm going to start taking a bit on purpose.
5: Should just start putting rubbish in her.
22: Just so silly when people get up things that are not an issue. Hey, speaking of things that I think are silly, but nobody's happy with me doing this.
5: No, this is a huge issue.
22: I don't think this is an issue. You sound like the bin lady, mate. This is not a big issue.
5: No, I don't.
22: It involves me going to a house party and something happened at that house party. You are repulsed and disgusted
5: by
22: this.
5: I'm embarrassed for you. I'm embarrassed for your wife.
22: You're going to find out what this is next. Yeah, I'm embarrassed for her too. She keeps taking the wrong bins. You're going to find out what this is next. Keep it right here. 131060 will get you to weigh in. It's a bit of a ding-dong city. We are back. 104.1 Today FM for a Tuesday, and that was a...

0: after 6 a.m. Today FM's famous battle of the sexes returns. You keep it right here. If you would like to win that money, nice and easy for a Tuesday morning. Lads of Sydney, I need you to stand up because the girls are smashing us too. I did something over the two-week break, and I've been judged quite heavily for it. I've been judged by my wife for it. I've been judged by my friends for it. But I honestly, hand on heart, I'm not even doing this as a stitch-up.
1: Yeah.
0: I think it's fine. So let me give you the scenario. We went to a house party at a friend of mine's house.
1: Right.
0: Probably about 15 people were there.
1: Okay.
0: Everyone was told to bring a dish. We brought a salad.
1: Right.
0: Because my wife makes incredible salads, so she brought this beautiful like chicken salad. It was stunning.
1: Yummy.
0: Had a great time. We had to leave early because we had another thing to go to.
1: Yeah.
0: As we're leaving, because there was so much food, I was like, oh, I haven't eaten as much as I thought I would like.
1: Yeah.
0: So I just helped myself to a little plate of some sausage rolls that were left over. I took about 20 of them because I knew I could have some in the car, heat them up when I went home. And then there was a half a bowl of red wine. And I was like, oh, I'll just take that too. And what? Then left as we're in the car. So I go in the Uber. So
1: what
0: a couple
1: do you
0: of
1: mean?
0: Roadies. What do you mean?
1: You were there for lunch already. Why are you taking more food? And half a bottle of wine that
0: still
1: you didn't
0: hungry.
1: Supply.
0: No, I didn't bring it, but it was there. It was there for everybody.
1: No.
0: It was pickings for everybody.
1: No.
0: See, what do you mean? No, everyone keeps going, no, you can't do that.
1: I hate this. You know, it's like...
0: But I could get home, put the sausage... I had some in the Uber, then put some in the fridge, have them for lunch the next day.
1: No.
0: And they were fresh.
1: You're not catering for your lunch the next day. There were 15
0: fresh.
1: People. Do you know what this reminds me of? I've been to a party before where a friend of a friend brought a block of chocolate.
0: Beautiful.
1: Not even kidding. Just one simple block of chocolate.
0: Okay.
1: Half of it was eaten.
0: They fed. Oh.
1: Right?
0: Wayne brought it half eaten?
1: No, brought the entire block.
0: Yeah.
1: Everyone at the house consumed half of the block.
0: Nice.
1: Because there were other dessert treaties.
0: Mm.
1: Then at the end of the night when everyone was leaving, she went and wrapped up the rest of the chocky block and left. The rule is you bring food, you don't take it home with you.
0: Okay, but I didn't take the, because we brought the salad.
1: No,
0: you
1: brought someone else's food home.
0: Yeah, now, is
1: you
0: that just
1: that.
0: As bad? That's fine. The demon not happy
1: that is
0: outside.
1: So embarrassing.
0: Alessia,
1: you're such a
0: the Italian,
1: like,
0: the Italian of the show, with this, how would that be a fungulo situation, yes?
2: Absolutely. As an Italian, you never take something home from someone's house. And if I take it to your house, you're keeping it.
1: Yes.
2: It's not coming home with me, whether we open it or not.
1: Exactly. It can be like a really expensive bottle of red wine. That is for the host, not for you,
0: but
1: because
0: you
1: didn't have a...
0: It was half empty.
1: No.
0: Couple little roadies from the car home in the Uber. Little sip. Yeah.
1: Ding dong, you're wrong.
0: No, here we go.
3: Ding dong, who's wrong?
4: Ding dong, who's wrong?
3: Ding dong, who's wrong?
4: Whose side are you on?
1: No, I'm right.
0: Okay, so let me get this straight. You're saying that you can't take something home that you brought to somebody's house, and you also can't take something home that somebody else brought.
1: No,
0: at
1: you can
0: all.
1: Never Blank do that. Rule. You will never get invited again, and if you do, everyone's talking behind your back.
0: Okay, but it wasn't a stingy thing. It was an I'm going to be hungry later on thing, and I couldn't be bothered making
1: Those
0: anything.
1: Those people were staying there longer than you. You don't just get to take their food. You cannot take something home from someone's house that you've brought as a gift it's an obligatory thing.
0: Just a couple of roadies on the way home.
1: No, just the same as that girl that I saw bringing half a block of her own chocolate that she bought. You don't get to take that home.
0: It's a 40-minute Uber. I'm hungry. Just on the way. Okay, 13, 10, 60. You're not happy with this. We're going to go to you, Sydney. We need you to weigh in here. Are you Team Nath? Are you Team Emma? Can you take something home that you brought to somebody's house? So you were there for an event, you were there for a gathering or a dinner, whatever. Can you take something home that you brought to somebody else's house, or is it stingy and uncouth?
1: It is so embarrassing. No wonder your wife, Meg, was like, I don't want to know you right now.
0: Oh, yeah, she wanted separate Ubers.
1: Yeah.

0: Sexes. Keep it here with us. 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
1: Ding dong, who's wrong?
2: Ding dong, who's wrong?
1: Ding dong, who's wrong?
2: Whose side are you on?
3: No, I'm right.
0: Eyebrows are raised. Nails are curling.
3: Because arms are folded.
0: Arms are folded.
3: Disappointed looks are being shot from left, right,
0: oh
3: and centre.
0: Oh, my God. I'm copping it from everyone. Yeah. Not just my co-host, but also the rest of the Nathan Emma team here at Today FM. Because I thought it was okay. We went to an event on the weekend, like a house party. We brought a salad. As we left a little bit earlier. I took a few things that I could eat in the Uber and eat a little bit later. Mainly some homemade sausage rolls and half a bowl of red wine. You said to me, you can't take stuff. First of all, you can't take stuff that you've brought to a home, let alone someone else's stuff.
3: If you brought, like, your chicken salad and then you took some home with you, that is disgraceful. What's even worse is the half bottle of red wine that you took was
0: roadies.
3: Not even yours.
0: Just needed
3: you
0: a little,
3: just
0: little
3: so
0: tipple.
3: Embarrassing.
0: Just a little tipple in the Uber home.
3: Definitely not. You cannot turn up to someone's house and then take home the things that you brought or that someone else brought.
0: I was still hungry. We had to leave early. 40-minute Uber. I got through that 2014 Shiraz in the Uber home and a few of the homemade sausage rolls. They were
3: all
0: beautiful.
3: All the ethnic families are, like, rolling on the floor.
0: Rolling on the
3: disgust.
0: Floor. In celebration. Oh. What a great idea, Nath. Everyone's hungry in the Uber on the way home. Sarah from Plumpton. Hello, Sarah.
4: Hi.
0: Hi.
4: Ding dong, mate. You're wrong.
0: I'm wrong.
4: I'm Team Emma all the way.
0: So Sarah, it wasn't the thing that I brought. It was something that somebody else brought. But you're saying that's just as bad.
4: No, that's wrong. You don't, unless it's agreed on and it's offered. Then yes.
0: Okay, would you believe me if I said it was agreed upon? Because as I was leaving,
3: you're lying.
0: I said to my mate, Kaz, you mind if I take this? Yeah.
4: It
0: was
4: kind of
0: like that.
4: Not 20 sausage rolls or 20 pies.
3: No.
4: Not half a bottle
0: 20
4: of wine.
0: Sausage rolls.
4: Maybe one on the way out. Yeah, okay. But not, yeah.
0: But then I was sorted for lunch the next morning, sir.
4: No.
0: Disgusting.
3: There's a difference between it being boxed up where they have takeaway containers, right? Mm. I went to this huge Leb party recently.
0: Oh, I love
3: and there was
0: Lebanese
3: so
0: food.
3: Much leftover food.
0: Oh.
3: And they boxed it all up and said, please, and they force you to take it home. And, of course, you take it with pleasure. But that's when they offer it to you. That's what Sarah's saying.
0: Sometimes I bring my own Sistema. And
3: you do not.
0: I bring my own tupper.
3: I'm never going anywhere with you.
0: Jason from Penrith. Hi, Jace.
3: Hi, Jace.
0: Jason, hi. Oh, no, Jace,
3: oh,
0: we got you
3: is.
0: There. Jace, we got you?
5: Yeah, you got me?
0: Okay,
3: yeah.
0: what are your thoughts, mate? Ding dong, who's wrong? Can you take food home from a party?
5: Mate, I am 100% Team Nate on this one.
0: Yeah.
5: This one,
3: of course you are, Nate.
0: Yes.
5: You can't argue with that, mate. Nate, you don't need that negativity in your life.
0: Yeah, thanks, Jace. I don't need the negativity. This is just it's bad attitudes from people, isn't it, Jason?
5: I wouldn't want to rock up to a party where I feel pressured not to eat something.
0: Yeah, I agree.
3: No one said that Nate can't eat.
0: No, I agree.
3: It's just really bad manners.
0: It's just bad manners.
5: Nate, if you want to come to my place, I will cook up an absolute feed and you can take home whatever you want.
0: That's my guy.
5: At the end of the day, I've got to clean up at the end of the party, and if you're helping by taking food, mate, take it.
0: That's my guy. Good on you, Jace. You would have taken some sausage rolls and half bowl of red in the Uber home?
5: I would have taken more, but I've got mouths to feed at home, don't you worry.
3: Oh, my God, Jason.
0: You're my
3: you
0: guy.
3: You and Nate are like soulmates.
0: House party, Jace. You and me were having a house party. Anyone can take whatever they want. Let's go. That's good.
3: Well,
0: I don't think
3: so
0: I can get someone on my side.
3: So far, it's one apiece.
0: Melinda from NI. Hi, Mel.
6: Hi.
0: Hi. What
3: Help
0: you...
3: us decide, Mel.
0: Ding dong, who's wrong? Can you take food home from someone's party?
6: You do make me laugh, Nate, to think that it's okay because it's so not okay.
3: Yes, ding dong, Nate's wrong.
0: Why, Mel?
6: No, you know what? If it had been offered and they said, grab a plate or take something with you, maybe. But then you would definitely not take the wine. Yes. You would take a small plate.
3: Isn't the wine the worst part?
6: Definitely the worst part. I can't believe you take a half bottle of wine.
0: Just a half
6: Don't
0: bottle.
6: Don't take any.
0: Wine.
6: Nothing. 2014, nothing.
0: Shiraz.
6: And if you were my husband, I'd make you take it straight back in and apologise.
3: Yeah. Oh, yeah. So really, this is Meg's fault now.
0: Yeah. Yeah. No, I blame Meg too, Melinda.
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0: Today FM, Nathan M on for a Tuesday. The morning chat is on, and if you want $500 cash, we got that just after 6 a.m. Battle of the Sexes returns, but now, you know what it is.
1: It's that time, Sydney, where you get to call up 131060 and request a song, whatever it is, we will play it for you next.
0: Doesn't matter what song.
1: Doesn't matter what song, doesn't matter what genre. You could feel like some EDM, you could feel some hip hop.
0: Country,
1: rap.
0: Country. I'll play country this morning.
1: Look, I know I'm you don't like country. I'm not going to vote for country.
0: I know,
1: we
0: but
1: can
0: I
1: go pop.
0: Yeah,
1: we can go R&B.
0: But I press the button, so if it's country, then it's country.
2: Mm. We've got to deliberate.
1: There's a whole team here that needs to deliberate as well. Anyway, 131060.
0: If you want country, 131060.
1: Nathan Roy, this is not a country music station.
0: It is. When I press the buttons. Okay, 131060.
1: I might be my hands clean of this situation. No one else in Sydney is letting you do this. Whatever.
0: Yes.
1: It could be a throwback to like something you listened to at the club back in the day.
0: Whatever
1: or your
0: you want to
1: iPod
0: hear.
1: Shuffle.
0: Whatever you want to hear, 131060, jump on the phones. We'll play it for you. Hey, also, we've got exclusive Sydney Swans tickets up for grabs as well. Swannies tickets, and you pick what song you want. 131060, Nathan M's morning chat request line is on now. Let us play that song. Let us send you to the Swannies. Next, jump

0: 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You got Nathan M for your Tuesday. Battle of the Sexes. Inside 20 minutes, somebody wins $500 cash, but now...
1: This is our request, Mr. Radio Man.
2: We're taking your request, Sydney. Whatever you want to hear on the radio, whatever song is going to get you pumped up for a Tuesday, you call us now, 131060. We've got a spare slot. There's literally no song in right now.
0: You said you wanted people this morning to channel their iPod Nano or iPod Touch, didn't you?
2: Oh, my God, Nano. I said Nano. Shuffle, actually. But I had the Shuffle.
0: I had the Shuffle, too. Yeah.
2: I had the Mini.
0: If you were an iPod, you'd be a Nano. I hope you know that. You would be. But they're fun. They still hold a lot of music.
2: I'm micro-sized. I'm very, very, very small.
0: Don't worry. Parts of me are micro-sized. Christian from Penrith. Good morning, Christian. Hello.
3: Good morning, guys.
0: How are you, brother? Welcome to the request line, bro. What song can we play for you this morning? The power of the playlist is in your hands, bro.
3: I want to listen to Jay Sean 2012.
0: Oh.
3: It just brings back so many memories from like 2010 and all that when it came out. And
0: what were you doing in 2010, Christian? Yeah. Paint the picture for us.
3: I was fresh 18, going clubbing, just that vibe back then. It was
0: clubbing. Where were we going out? Because the Cross was still alive then. Were you going, it was.
3: I got the back end of the Cross and, you know, like Home Bar and all that.
0: Home Bar, laundry, candy, all that. How good was the bloody laundry?
2: Back room and beach house were faves of mine as well.
3: Hell, Christian,
2: don't you reckon that, like, it's so sad that Gen Zs will never understand the
3: they
2: Cross.
3: Will never understand
2: like, they yeah. will never
0: no they never will we should do
2: so
0: something
2: sad.
0: About
2: so sad we should do something
0: should
2: about
0: do
2: that
0: something about it. Yeah. I mean, what, just you, me, Christian go get blind in the Cross at a nice restaurant. Okay, Christian, we're going to sort you out some swanny tickets. We are going to play this song. Em's going to tell you what to say because you're introducing this song, bro. This one's all yours. Em, what does he need to do?
2: All right, you're going to say, hey, this is Christian from Penrith and this is 2012 on Today FM.
0: And really bring it, Christian. Go ahead, brother. Come on.
3: Hey, this is Christian from Penrith and we're playing Jay Sean 2012.
0: On Today
3: Let's
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0: Yeah! All yours, brother.

0: 104.1 today, FM. We just discovered something very funny. A previous station that Em used to work on used to play that song all the time. Yeah, yeah. It was the
1: It was the Edge, RIP. Mm. Doesn't exist
0: anymore. Yeah, right, yeah, it got shot, didn't it? Mm. I used to listen to Em on that station.
1: Well, I was just saying that song is like very Edge, like back in the heyday.
0: Yeah, yeah, yeah. And I remember going to school listening to Emma Chow, who I'm now sitting opposite.
1: Well, that makes me feel so old.
0: No, but you were on air at 7 years old.
1: I was very young.
0: You're
1: doing
0: very young for broadcaster. Sure. Very impressive. Mm. You hadn't even hit high school yet.
1: No, I was in year two.
0: Yeah, I know. God, that's how good this girl is.
1: Radio prodigy, I was.
0: Just the ratty on the sire. Hey, we got $500 cash up for grabs. Inside 10 minutes, Battle of the Sexes is back. It's a guaranteed $500 cash. Em, I really need the blokes to lift here because it's getting embarrassing now.
1: We are in the lead by 3.
0: I know.
1: Yeah, the girls. It's the boys suck.
0: Boys.
1: Dick.
0: Boys are gross. Come on. We need $500 won by the blokes this morning. Inside minutes, someone will win it.
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5: 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In Gladesville, a two-car crash on Victoria Road, eastbound near Manning Road. In Strathfield, a truck's broken down on Centenary Drive. It's northbound at Waroona Road. And on the M5 motorway at Milperra, a breakdown sidelined into the shoulder approaching Henry Lawson Drive. 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
7: Hey there, I'm Lauren Howarth. A man's been charged, accused of coordinating the alleged kidnapping murder of a Sydney grandfather. 85-year-old Chris Bagsarian was taken from his North Ryde home in February in a case of mistaken identity. 3 other guys have also been charged, bringing the total to 11 people. A new poll's found most Aussies want house prices to fall. More than 60% of those surveyed in the latest Resolve poll want them to drop, with some backing a decline of at least 20%. Donald Trump says the US naval blockade of the Strait of Hormuz is being reinstated so Iranian ships and customers cannot enter or leave. The president also wants the US to be reimbursed for being the Strait's guardian at the rate of 20% on all cargo ships. And history at the new Western Sydney Airport with the first cargo flight touching down on the tarmac. It was just a test flight ahead of regular freight operations getting underway in a couple of weeks.
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7: Today's weather forecast. Sunny skies heading for tops of 21 in Penrith, 20 in the city. 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
0: And just fun to say.
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3: that is weird.
2: Yeah.
0: I'd be in the shower with your 8-year-old and your 4-year-old. Nah. 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
8: Wake up with Nathan Emma.
9: Tuesday is up, and Sydney, get it in ya. Up yours, good morning, Emma Chow. Hello.
2: Hi.
9: Hey, we've got to celebrate something special today. Or should I say, oh, we. Welcome to Bastille Day, everybody. Happy French celebration.
2: Is it like French Independence Day or something? I feel like St. Paddy's Day is huge. July 4th, big, right? But do many people in Australia celebrate Bastille Day?
9: Well, there's a Bastille Day. The only reason I bring it up is because there's a Bastille Day festival in the city at the moment. Me and my wife went last year, and the food is amazing.
2: The pastries.
9: Oh, the pastries, the baguettes, the croissants. They did chocolate covered strawberries.
2: Okay.
9: So nice. That wasn't as good an accent.
2: You sound like Pepe Le Pew.
9: Pepe Le Pew, come here, Mrs. Chow.
2: Do you know that's not PC anymore?
9: Yeah, he got removed.
2: From
9: the Looney Tunes?
2: Yeah, but was that a consent thing more than it was like the wee-wee?
9: No, he was a skunk. He was a creepy skunk and they flicked him.
2: Right, it was
9: him.
2: The creepiness.
9: Yeah, he was creepy and then it was not a good look for kids, which I kind of get. But also, he's a skunk, bro. It's a cartoon. everyone's going to be okay.
2: Yeah, everyone's going to be all right.
9: Bastille Day, I'm glad you asked, Emma Chow. Celebrated every year, July 14, which is today, guys.
2: Okay, yeah.
9: Marking the 1789 storming of the Bastille prison in Paris, a key moment that helped spark the French Revolution.
2: Oh, okay, so it is a bit like the Independence Day, I suppose.
9: But today, everyone celebrates in France, and there's a military parade on the Champs-Élysées.
2: Oh, very nice.
9: The Champs-Élysées.
2: I want to know what Emily in Paris is doing for today.
9: What is she doing
2: She'd be so chic. She'd be throwing some kind of event, and then she'd be caught in a love triangle.
9: Have you been to Paris before?
2: I've actually never been to Paris.
9: The city of love.
2: Yeah, or London.
9: You've never
2: been to London.
9: You've never been to London?
2: No.
9: No. Oh, just go to Parramatta, mate. Just as beautiful. Just get in there, have a croissant. Beautiful. Mm. But, you know, all the Frenchies out there, if you're celebrating, oui, merci beaucoup.
2: Je m'appelle Emma.
9: Oh, listen to her go. Duolingo's arrived.
2: Et toi?
9: Look at her.
2: I only know how to say my name is Emma and you. That's it.
9: Go ahead. Give it.
2: I said it.
9: Yeah, but just like really.
2: Je m'appelle Emma. Et toi? That's it.
9: I was out of all this. Well, look at her. Gosh, she's just a native speaker.
2: Oh, yeah.
9: I'm so proud of you, Emmanuel Macron. Hey, coming up very soon, we've got $500 cash up for grabs. A battle of the sexes is on the air. Blokes, I need you to stand up. Win this cash. But, Em, up next, dating. It's dire for people at the moment.
2: Sydney is celebrating not having sex, so much so that they're throwing parties for it. Tell you why next.
9: Oh, we.

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0: 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Nathan M on for a Tuesday. Good morning. Thanks for being here, guys. And remember, Linkt is helping you fix your unpaid tolls fast. 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
3: Here's what everyone's going to be talking about today. We're going to start with some sad news. Jurassic Park star Sam Neill has died at 78 years old. It just came through overnight. He became an international star by playing Dr. Alan Grant in Jurassic Park and also Peaky Blinders.
0: I was genuinely devastated with this news yesterday. Mm. I was hanging out with some people who worked in the TV industry yesterday.
3: Yeah.
0: And they were all swapping some beautiful stories of Sam Neill. And he owns owned a winery in New Zealand.
3: Okay.
0: And he was super generous with the wine that he would make. Mm. And he loved it when people came over and shared that with him.
3: Yeah.
0: Everyone who I've seen has put posts up, who's interacted with him in the media world, has only got positive things to say.
3: Well, Nicole Kidman issued a statement and said, Sam was one of the greats. When I met him at just 18, he took me under his wing and we stayed friends for life.
0: Oh.
3: He did reveal in 2023 that he had been treated for a rare blood cancer, but later said he was cancer-free. And his family has said that his death was sudden and not linked to that illness.
0: Right. So, that's really sad.
3: Thoughts and prayers to his family. Sydney Trees could save $1 billion a year in health costs. I know that sounds like a boring headline.
0: Trees.
3: But research is basically suggesting that areas of Sydney with more trees have lower rates of hospital admissions for cardiovascular disease.
0: I guess it makes sense because
3: I mean, anything to do with your heart.
0: But it also encourages you to get out and walk and be amongst those things as well, like with greenway walks and everything, right?
3: Yes, exactly. Well, I'm glad you mentioned that, Nate, because the Committee for Sydney is calling for more greenways, which are connected corridors of trees, parks and natural spaces to improve access to nature, get people outside breathing fresh air, the oxygen from
0: you
3: the trees.
0: Know.
3: All of that.
0: I'm a sucker for a greenway. There's one right near me in Leichhardt, and I love it. Me and my wife, we do. I reckon I hit the greenway up twice a week.
3: Oh,
0: love a greenway
3: you. No
0: walk.
3: No cardiovascular
0: and
3: disease for Nathan Roy.
0: Listen to this.
3: Oh, beautiful breathing.
0: That went for Seema there.
3: And finally, women are celebrating being boy sober by throwing celibacy parties. So no sex parties.
0: Okay.
3: These are women who are taking a break from dating, casual sex, dating apps, and seeking male validation. And it's supposed to be a reset and focus on personal well-being. They're frustrated with modern dating culture, including ghosting, low-effort relationships, situationships, and the worst one, emotional unavailability.
0: Yeah, look, blokes, it's hard in the digital world for dating, but I don't know about throwing a party for it. Throwing a party to celebrate
3: that
0: you're not...
3: Have you seen...
0: You're throwing a party that you're not getting any. That's what the party's celebrating.
3: Yeah, but it's also not having to deal with any of the guy's BS. I've swiped on my single friends' apps, and it is dark out there. It is really grim.
0: As in they're ugly? Or they're just not into it?
3: No, it's just low effort. Offering nothing. If the best you have is on your dating app and that is bad, imagine what these women have to put up with. And surely it's the same. Is it the same for guys when you swipe on your male, like, single friends apps?
0: When I get my friends apps, because I love playing, it's like Candy Crush for me. I just swipe, like just yes to everything.
3: You can't say yes to everything.
0: What, my,
3: not my, even everyone.
0: My mates
3: yes
0: do.
3: Yes to everything.
0: Mate, look,

0: in the neighborhood.
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3: 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On the M5 motorway, Hammondville, a multi-vehicle crash. A city-bound approaching Henry Lawson Drive. Two of three lanes are blocked. We've got queues from Currajong Road. It's taking more than 30 minutes now to get from Preston's to the M5 tunnel. In Gladesville, two cars have collided on Victoria Road, eastbound near Manning Road. 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
3: All right, Sydney, let's do this. Been talking about it all morning. We have got $500 cash guaranteed to give away right now. If you would like that money, 131060, you got to call and play. It's the game that 104.1 Today FM made famous. Emma Chow, Battle of the Sexes. It is the ladies v. the blokes of Sydney.
4: Yeah, the first to two correct wins the $500 cash. And it brings me great pleasure to say that the girls are ahead by 3 points. Three whole points we've got over you fellas.
3: This hurts me because I know there's a lot of blokes out there right now going to the gym, tradies, whatever. And I don't know if we're just taking a little bit too long to wake up in the morning, but the ladies are absolutely pantsing us. Mm. They're pulling our pants down.
4: All the way, like the double, it's the
3: double
4: full
3: deck,
4: pants.
3: And then it's cold outside and they're laughing at our tiny little doodles.
4: That's

0: 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Let's go.
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0: It is the game that 104.1 Today FM made famous. It is the blokes v. the ladies. It's three questions. First to two wins it. $500 cash every single morning. You missed out this morning. More chances tomorrow. Em, I need the blokes to lift.
3: You really do. This is kind of getting embarrassing now because we're ahead by 3 points.
0: If you win another one, you're double the score because currently Em's ladies are on 7, Nace blokes are on 4. Mm. You win today, it goes to 8-4, which means you're double us.
3: Which we will, won't we, Dana in Campbelltown?
4: Yes, we will.
0: Dana, just be honest. Are you feeling confident or are you feeling a little bit nervous like you could stuff up here?
4: Oh, I'm nervous, but I don't think I'll stuff up.
0: Dana, I need you to. I need you to on behalf of the blokes and on behalf of Luke from Sylvania. G'day, Lukey.
5: How you going, mate?
0: Mate, are you feeling confident this morning? Do you reckon you can do the job on Dana?
5: I'm feeling like I can, yeah.
0: I hope so.
3: Let's see.
0: Okay, here we
4: go. Bring it on.
0: Round one, come on.
3: What fruit is used to make wine?
5: Grapes.
3: Someone needs to yell their buzzer.
0: Someone say their name.
5: Oh, boys.
4: Dana.
5: Luke.
4: Grapes.
3: Dana Grapes. Said her name. That is the rule of the what? Game. No. Luke said boys.
0: Yeah, Luke, you said boys. unless your real Christian name is boys. Dana, what's the answer?
3: She already said it.
4: Grapes.
0: Yeah. Okay, all right. Let's just test our buzzers here. Dana, test your buzzer.
4: Dana.
0: Luke, test your buzzer.
5: Luke.
0: No, it was boys. That was okay. Lukey, I need you to get this one. Round two. Come on. Let's do it.
3: What instrument has 88 keys?
4: Dana.
5: Luke.
3: Dana.
4: Piano.
3: Yes! I knew it, Dana. I knew it as soon as you answered the phone.
0: Can I just say, right, and this is an interesting one. So, Dana, ladies, well done.
3: Congratulations. $500 cash is yours.
0: Well done, Dan. Thank you. But I will say, Luke, technically, you did get the answer in first, but you just forgot to say your name.
3: Forgot to follow the rules.
0: Just out of interest, what, yeah. Can it just humour me here? Let's just, Dana's won.
3: Yeah.
0: Let's just play the third. Three? Just play the third question. Yeah. Guys, buzz in, right? Yeah. So this doesn't count, but I just want to know. Okay, here we go.
3: Okay. What is the length of an Olympic swimming pool?
5: Luke.
4: Dana.
0: Luke?
5: 25 metres.
3: No! Yes, it's not! It's 50.
4: 50 metres.
3: Oh, at least he wasn't here for a long time, but he had a good time.
0: Yeah, that's all right. Story of my life, Luke. Don't worry about it, mate. Okay, Lukey, thanks for playing, brother. Appreciate you. Dana, $500. Well done. Congratulations, okay?
4: Thank you very much.
0: Very good. I can't believe
3: that. I was going to go and update the score.
0: Oh, I know. It's 8-4. Boys, we've got to stop being shit. We'll get another crack at it tomorrow. Hey, within minutes, we're rewarding you for being new to this station if you want some serious cashola. Closing in on $10,000, we do a little thing called Switch for Cash. 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
10: 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On the M5 motorway at Hammondville, all city-bound lanes are back open after a multi-vehicle crash approaching Henry Lawson Drive. Still got some slow traffic from the Hume motorway though, and it's taking about half an hour to get to the M5 tunnel. In Gladesville, two cars have collided, Victoria Road near Manning Road, and at Kingsford a crash, Rainbow Street east of Anzac Parade. 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
3: Hey there, I'm Lauren Howard. Federal police have contacted more than 120 families as part of an investigation into a former Sydney childcare worker. 35-year-old Hamish Tate has been charged with 329 offences allegedly committed over a 16-year period. AFP Acting Commander Luke Needham says their operation began last year.
4: Any allegation involving the abuse of children is confronting and horrific, especially when it involves someone trusted to care for them.
3: Four more men have been charged over the alleged kidnapping murder of Sydney grandfather Chris Bagsarian. Police will allege one of them was the mastermind. A heads up to commuters. Buses are replacing trains between Ingleburn and Glenfield in both directions. Services on some other lines are also running at a reduced frequency and may be cancelled. And tributes are continuing to pour in for actor Sam Neill following his death at the age of 78. Nicole Kidman describing him as one of the greats and a joy to be around.
2: There's Trick with Toyota. 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
3: Today's weather forecast, sunny skies heading for tops of 21 in Penrith, 20 in the city. Nathan Emma's $50,000 pub quiz is back this morning. Answer five questions in 30 seconds and you could win $50,000. 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
9: Jay-Z just wrapped up a three-night residency at Yankee Stadium over the weekend. We were talking about it yesterday. He managed to get Beyonce up on stage with him on the first night for Love on Top. And then last night, she did Drunk in Love. Have a listen. Oh.
10: She's still bloody got it too, doesn't she?
9: Does.
10: So are people so just expecting Jay-Z to bring out Beyonce now? Because it's not a dual headline situation.
9: No, but like we said yesterday, they're married. He's like, babe, can you get up on stage? She's like, sure.
10: Yeah.
9: Like, that's nothing for her to get up and do one song.
10: Sure, but that works at Yankee Stadium. But what about when he takes his tour to the rest of the world? Like, is Queen Bee going to be there? Or are they going to be disappointed?
9: I think they're dropping new music, or they did over the break.
10: They did over the break.
9: There was a song.
10: Yeah.
9: I think it's to help celebrate the 20th anniversary of B-Day, which is the Deja Vu album.
10: Oh, mate, this is trending now with Michelle. I just nod long and smile at you.
9: Okay. I know you'll remember this guy, Ali G. Remember Ali G?
10: Yes, Ali G.
9: So he was at Wimbledon. I'm ashamed to admit this. I didn't even realise it was on because there's so much news about the bloody World Cup.
10: Yeah.
9: I didn't even know Wimbledon was on right now.
10: It's been overshadowed.
9: Yeah. Have a listen to Ali G explaining what Wimbledon is and what he's selling while he's there.
10: Okay.
11: I was here at the men's singles in Wimbledon. It's like the World Cup, something called tennis. Them say that tennis is better played on grass, which is why I intend to sell as much of it while I is here. So if you want some herbal remedies, me has got anything you want. Berkshire Kush, me got some homegrown, as in row HC329.
10: So he's selling weed at Wimbledon, yeah?
9: Yes, yeah, very funny. I just remember, do you remember Ali G released a song years ago called Me Julie?
10: Yeah.
9: With Shaggy.
10: I was obsessed with Ali G because Sacha Baron Cohen is the king.
9: He's so funny, a.k.a. Borat.
10: Borat and Juno? Someone, it was the gay designer. Bruno!
9: That's right, Borat and Bruno.
10: He's very, very talented. Yes. And there's a new Ali G movie coming out, I believe.
9: Okay,
10: that's
9: well, that
10: why it's all
9: sense.
10: Promoting the new Ali G stuff.
9: Love it.
10: Just very good. See, that's just selling weed at Wimbledon.
9: because it's played on grass.
10: Maybe that's why Serena got knocked out in the first round.
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10: Do you want me to have a look? I can tell you a roundabout number that we're at.
9: What is it?
10: $9,172.
9: Okay.
10: $9,172 is how much money we have got in the Switch for
9: Cash
10: Pot.
9: A lot of cash. 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
10: Somebody is going to win all of this money this week, and that person could be you, Sydney. 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
2: 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We're going to put money in the pot for you. 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
0: Rocky from Penrith. Up yours, Rocky. Good morning.
3: Good morning, guys. How are you?
0: We are good, very Rocky. Good, Rocky.
2: You cool name.
0: Yeah, I love that.
2: Rocky
0: it's great.
2: For a girl as well. Oh. That's bad.
0: Okay, Rocky. Adrian, Rocky, what station have you come from?
3: Well, I'm actually like a long-time listener from Emma back when she was in The Edge.
0: An Edge girly. We love that.
2: Thanks,
3: and then
2: Rocky.
3: When that finished up, I switched to Kiss, and now that that's finished up, I actually start listening to the radio for a couple of months, and then, I just tuned back in today and landed on today.
0: Rocky, money is going in the pot for you. I hope you win it. Thank you for being a part of this family, okay?
3: No, thank you very much.
0: It's good. Oh, no, she's the queen of the castle, isn't she? I get to look at her every day too, Rocky.
2: His poor eyes.
0: Good on you, Rocky. All right, Anne, where else do you want to go?
2: Let's go to Adrian in Hasselgrove. Hey, Adrian.
4: G'day, how are you?
2: Yeah, good.
0: Good, brother. What station have you come from?
4: Triple M.
0: Triple M. Bank. Money in the bank. What are you enjoying about the station, Adrian?
4: The new music, just a change of music.
0: Yeah, it's good music, isn't it, bro?
2: It's good nostalgia.
0: We love it. And Adrian, even better if we could give you all that cash money, hey?
4: It'd be great.
0: Yeah, bloody oath.
2: It's almost $10,000, yeah. Adrian. You could do a lot with it.
0: Welcome to the family, bro. Lynette from Monterey. G'day, Lynn.
5: Hey, how are you?
0: Very good. Lynette. What station do you come from?
5: Kiss.
0: And all when did you change over? How long have you been with us for?
5: Just yesterday morning, actually. I just turned the radio on and I'm flicking through and I heard you guys and just like the program. So you got me.
2: Oh,
0: Lynn. We got her in. We love that.
2: Love that you're enjoying it so far.
0: Lynn, we love you and we're glad that we got you in our little radio web, okay?
5: Thank you, guys. Have a great day.
0: Good on you,
2: too,
0: Lynn.
2: Lynette. What about Mitchell in Narrabeen? Hey, Mitchy.
6: Hello.
0: Hi. Hey. How you going, Mitch? You going alright, brother?
2: Are you on the work site, Mitchy?
6: Yeah. Up yours, Nate, by the way.
0: Up yours, Mitchy. What station have you come from, my man?
6: Triple M.
0: Yeah, welcome to your new family, bro. I'm going to throw some money in that tin for you. You can win all of that, okay, bro?
6: Sweet.
2: Say hi to the boys, okay, Mitch?
0: Up yours, Mitchy.
6: Yeah. Up yours.
0: All right, let's do one more, Em. Where do you want to go?
2: Let's go to Denise in Canterbury. Hey, Denise.
7: Hi.
2: Where'd you switch over from, Denise?
7: From Nova.
0: Bang. Okay. Money in the pot for you, Denise. How long have you been listening for?
7: For the past week.
2: Okay. And what's let's give it out of a 5-star rating. What would you give us, Denise?
7: I would give you guys a 5.
0: Oh,
2: there's always room for improvement.
0: Stop it. No, not on this show, mate. We are perfect. Good on you, Denise. Thank you very much. We love you. We hope that money comes your way, okay?
7: Thank you.
0: Good on you, Denise.
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9: 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Every dish kissed by open wood fire. There's nowhere quite like it in Sydney. 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
11: 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The M5 motorway at Hammondville, all lanes are back open following a multi-vehicle crash near Henry Lawson Drive. Traffic's pretty slow though. It's taking more than half an hour to get from Preston's to the M5 tunnel. 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
0: 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Keep it here. Yeah,

0: to your bank account. And if you want it, 131060, jump on the phones right now because 104.1 Today FM with Nathan and we play our 50K pub quiz twice a morning, 131060. It is 5 questions. It is 30 seconds. And, Em, you make it illegally easy on people right now.
1: Yeah, I don't want you to have to answer all 5. So I'm going to give you an answer for free right now for 7 a.m. pub quiz, which we're playing next. The answer to question 2 is New York.
0: There you go. You already know the answer to question 2, which means you are even closer winning that $50,000. 50K pub quiz, it is next. You want that money, you call the number.
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6: 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On the trains, we've got replacement buses running between Ingleburn and Glenfield in both directions on the T8 line. It's due to an incident at Ingleburn. The T2 and T3 lines are running at reduced frequency from the city as well. The M4 in recovery mode, citybound through Maryland. We had a stack near Pitt Street. It's cleared, but it's taking 30 minutes to get from Mulgoa Road to Church Street. 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
28: Hi, I'm Lauren Howarth. A bumpy ride for some train commuters. Buses are replacing services between Ingleburn and Glenfield in both directions this morning. Some services on a few other lines are also running at a reduced frequency. Commuters are being warned trains may be cancelled. Help is being provided to victims and their families as a former Sydney childcare worker faces more than 300 child abuse charges. Federal police allege 35-year-old Hamish Tate committed the offences over a 16-year period. A pensioner has died in hospital after being assaulted on his regular morning walk in Sydney's southwest. The 74-year-old was rushed to hospital on Saturday following the incident in Yennora. A man's since been charged. He's due in court today. And a new study suggests working from home could be making us pile on the kilos. It's found those that don't come into the office often do less exercise and eat more food, increasing the likelihood of being obese over time.
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35: Question. Do you know
36: Nathan Emma's
37: 50K
36: pub
38: quiz hot shot?
0: Let's do this, baby. Two opportunities every morning. Five questions, 30 seconds, $50,000. Talia from Campbelltown. Good morning, Talia. Hello.
39: Good morning. How are you?
0: We are very good. If you won 50K, what are you spending it on, Queen?
39: Oh, so I just recently got married.
0: Oh, congrats.
39: Recoup the bank account.
0: Yeah.
39: And, you know, just then put that towards, you know, getting a new house and just, you know, starting and building a new little life.
1: Oh, I'm so excited for you, Talia. This next chapter is going to be so beautiful.
0: I love that. Talia, let me tell you, I got married 2 years ago and I'm probably not going to pay off my wedding for a few more years. So this money will help. This money will help for you, Talia. Okay, let me give you the rules. 30 seconds, correctly answer five questions. Your timer starts at the end of the first question. You can pass, come back if you don't know a question, and we have to take your first answer. Talia, are you ready to play this morning?
39: Yep, let's go.
0: Good luck to you.
1: All right. The name of which clothing item is shortened to PJs?
39: Pajamas.
1: In which US city is Broadway located?
39: New York.
1: In the music genre K-pop, the K refers to which country?
39: Korea.
1: What's the name of Beyoncé's husband?
39: Jay-Z.
1: Which Australian actor played Wolverine?
39: Hugh Jackman.
0: Oh my god, Talia, so cool, calm and collected. Queen, that money is very much closer to your bank account. Well done, Talia.
39: Thank you. Yeah, I was actually pretty surprised with how calm I was.
1: You were, yeah.
39: Done a few pub trivias, so.
0: Well done. Ooh, and
1: she's
0: it pays,
1: good under pressure.
0: It also pays to make sure you're listening to Today FM as well, because the more practice in the car, don't you reckon, Talia, the better you can get at it, yes?
39: Oh, 100%. Everyone switch over and listen to Today FM.
1: Talia.
0: That's called a promo we'll use throughout this morning. Okay, Talia, thank you very much.
1: Do you work in marketing?
0: Talia from our PR department, thank you.
39: No problem.
0: Well done, congrats. Another chance, 8 a.m. this morning. Hey, if you're hungry for experience, discover Hate Street. Food bar, Salsa Wednesdays, live entertainment and more. Another chance to win this $50,000 around the corner, 8 a.m. But Emma Chow, very, very soon, all will be rising once again when the couple courtroom is back in session, baby. The couple courtroom returns very soon.
1: It's two girls, isn't it?
0: It's two girls. It involves a wedding speech.
1: Uh-oh.
0: Sydney, you'll have your say very soon. Keep

0: Way to wake up, and we're rewarding you for being a part of this station within minutes as well. Our switch for cash. Somebody will win almost $10,000 this week. A next chance to win that very, very soon. Keep it here. 13 minutes past 7. Em, question for you. When you arrive at somebody's front door to see them, so it could be a friend, family member, colleague, whatever, what do you do to let them know you're there?
1: I ring the doorbell.
0: Of course you do. You ring the doorbell. You ring the doorbell and go, hello, I'm here, Emma Chow. Right?
1: Well, it depends if it's like a quick pickup.
0: Mm-hmm.
1: So sometimes I go with friends that live in apartments.
0: Sure.
1: If I'm going to pick you up off a main road, I'm going to text you and say I'm out the front.
0: Yeah.
1: You know what I mean?
0: If you're picking somebody up, but if you're going into their house.
1: Oh, if I'm going into their house, I'm ringing the doorbell.
0: Yeah, of course you're ringing the doorbell. Actually, to get into your apartment, can I just say,
1: it's
0: bloody Fort Knox, mate.
1: No, I know. It's really
0: like annoying.
1: It's
0: like four doors and codes and you've got to sacrifice a lamb. It's crazy. Yeah. Well, Gen Z, you know, they continue to amaze me. Gen Z have coined a new term right here in Sydney. It's called doorbell anxiety. You probably guess what this means. They're claiming that they are too scared / nervous to ring someone's doorbell.
1: Can Gen Z just grow a backbone and some balls?
0: That's what the doorbell is for. You press the button, somebody comes. That is the purpose of the doorbell.
1: But aren't they also scared to make or take phone calls and fill up their car with petrol at the servo?
0: They're scared of everything.
1: Why?
0: They're like bubble people.
1: Scared?
0: They don't want to leave their house like little mole men. Like, what are you doing? So a recent survey said that this is a huge number. 40% of 18 to 29-year-olds in Sydney send a message when they arrive at somebody's house as opposed to pressing the doorbell or knocking because they claim it's less intrusive and more polite.
1: But they already know that the friend is coming over anyway.
0: Grow up.
1: Like, I already know you're coming.
0: Producer CJ, you're the baby of the team here. How old are you for everybody playing along? How old are you?
2: 27.
0: 27,
1: okay,
0: right.
1: So you fit in this. What did you say, 18 to 28?
0: 18 to 29. So you're in there. Do you have doorbell anxiety? When you go to somebody's house, will you press the doorbell?
2: No, I'll message them.
0: Oh!
1: Wait. If you're going over for lunch, you still won't press the doorbell?
2: Yeah, I'll be like, hey, I'm outside your house.
1: But there's a doorbell right there that you can press. That's like less energy.
2: No, then I have to lift my hand up. It's already holding my phone.
0: Oh,
2: it's more.
1: So is it laziness for you personally? Is it laziness or is it nervy?
2: Like, I don't know. I just feel like the doorbell's just a lot. Like, it's just too loud. And it's just, I can just send a text.
0: A lot? But that's the point of it. This is what Gen Z have said, though, Em. Exactly what Siege just said.
1: What?
0: Gen Z claimed people are more likely to notice their phone than the doorbell. That's what they're saying. But my phone is on silent.
1: So is mine. And it doesn't even vibrate. I've taken vibration off.
0: If there's a big going through your house, I'm like, oh, okay, better go to the front door. If I get a text message, I'll be honest. Sometimes I'll see your name pop up and go, oh, they can wait.
1: Yeah.
0: You know what I mean?
1: I won't see it until 3 hours late.
0: 100%.
1: Meanwhile, you're just sitting on my front porch.
0: Yeah, exactly. Yeah. Ring the doorbell. My nan used to have this big old school door knocker.
1: Door.
0: Bang, bang, bang,
1: bang. Like a dungeon.
0: Oh, 100%. Like a dungeon. Nan, I haven't eaten in 6 days. Please, a morsel of food.
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7: 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The Sydney Harbour Bridge, a breakdown. It's southbound at the Grosvenor Street off-ramp into the CBD. Gladesville, a crash. Victoria Road near Manning Road. We've got a lane out each way. Traffic lights are on the flash at Appin Road at Therry Road. 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
0: Em, you know when an offer is too good, you read it twice just to make sure it's real?
1: Yeah.
0: Well, right now. at BP. I know you're on the edge of your seats, guys. You can earn double.
1: I was waiting for it.
0: Yeah, here it is. You can earn, I'm going to read it twice. So, you can earn

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0: 104.1 today, FM. You got Nathan M, the home of the couple courtroom. It is going to be big because it's between a bride and a bridesmaid next. It has to do with a speech. Things went wrong. Things could get very ugly.
1: Yeah.
0: And Sydney, you get to have the say in the couple courtroom next. You keep it here.
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1: Not sure if you've noticed, but there's a lot of movement happening in the Sydney breakfast radio market, and we love having you tune in to Nathan M on 104.1 today, FM, for the first time. If you're new here, 131060, we're going to put money in the pot for you. And then at the end of the week, we've been doing this for like months now.
0: Yeah.
1: We are going to give away almost $10,000.
0: We already did this earlier this morning.
1: On Friday.
0: The pot is up to what? I'm looking at $9,300 now.
1: Okay.
0: $9,300 and rising. Every single person that calls through who's new to the station, that pot increases. You could win it all. And remember, all morning we're putting people in this. Mm-hmm. So you could call at any point. Bethany from Narrabeen. Good morning, Beth.
3: Good morning.
1: Hey, Bethany.
0: What station have you come from, Beth?
3: I've come over from Kiss, guys, but I'm loving you guys.
1: Aww, thank you so much.
0: What are you enjoying about the show, Beth?
3: Look, I'm really loving that you're really fun. You're always talking about great topics, and honestly, you're really clean, and I just love that. And it's really nice. I can have you on with the kids in the car, and it's just beautiful.
0: I thought you meant clean. I was like, I do shower twice a day.
1: Do you shower twice a day?
0: Yes, that's what you just said. I'm super clean, squeaky clean. You don't shower twice a day.
1: Not twice a day. I shower once a day. I'm a night shower.
0: We need to work on that, Pongy.
1: Oh, shut up. Pongy.
0: Caelan Ponger over here. Bethany, thank you so much for being a part of this family. We love having you, and shout out to the kids as well. What are their names? Give them a shout out.
3: I've got Nathaniel, Gabriel, and Evelyn.
0: Beautiful names.
1: Beautiful kids.
0: Thanks for being a part of this family, okay, Beth?
3: Thank you so much, guys. Thank you.
0: Good on you, Beth. All right, Em, where else do you want to go?
1: Let's go to Scotty in Minto. Hey, Scott.
4: Hey, guys. How are you?
0: Yeah,
1: good. Where'd you switch over from, Scotty?
4: Same as the last caller, came from Kiss.
1: Okay.
4: I've been flicking around a few stations until this week where I landed on you guys and love that ding dong, you're wrong.
1: What did we do as a ding dong this week?
0: Was it the one that when I said
1: taking
0: that...
1: home food from someone's house?
0: Someone else's
4: home
0: house?
4: Food.
1: Okay, where do you...
4: Yep.
0: Were you on my side, Scotty, or were you against me?
4: I was actually a bit on both, only because my partner's philo, and it's very common practice to take food home, and if you don't, you're in trouble.
1: Yes, okay. So for those playing along at home, the ding-dong was, can you take food? If you go to someone's house and you bring food, like let's say you bring a cake, can you bring more of that cake home with you? The answer to me is absolutely not.
0: Yeah, but turns out the Filipinos, they get me. Maybe I'm Filipino.
1: Maybe you are Filo.
0: Maybe that's what I am. Let's go to the Philippines, Scotty. You, me, and your partner. Let's go hang out with some food.
4: Yeah, good.
1: I don't think Scotty called for a three-way, but
0: that's absolutely what he called for, and if I'm putting money in the tin for him. Scotty, welcome to the family, brother. Good to have you.
4: Thanks, guys.
0: Thanks, Scotty. All right, and let's do one more. Where do you want to go?
1: Let's go to Taylor in Tarmor. Hey, Tay.
5: Hi.
1: Did you just recently switch over to Today FM?
5: Yes, so I kind of switched over last week when there were the repeats.
1: Okay. Was there anything that you liked on there?
5: I like the topics that you bring up. Like, so for this morning, I don't knock. I actually knock. I don't ring the doorbell.
0: Oh, you're a knocker.
1: Okay, so we're talking about how Gen Zs are scared to ring the doorbell, but you love knocking on the door.
0: You're a door knocker.
5: Yes.
0: I'm a door knocker. Okay, Taylor, first of all, welcome to the station. I'm going to throw some money in the tin for you. So yep. Well done.
1: Love having you here.
0: When you door knock, because I'm partial to a bit of a door knock too, do you do a bit of like a... like a bit of a pattern? Or,
5: yes. Yeah, so like a three tap.
0: Right. Because sometimes I like to do like a bit of fun, like doing a bit of like.
1: Okay, you don't need to play the too drums over the top.
0: Play the drums on the door.
5: Yeah, no, that's a little too over the top for me.
0: That's too much. Right.
5: Yeah, I'm kind of a three knock. No, the doorbell like freaks me out, so I'm a knocker.
0: Yeah, whereas I'm doing a full percussion set on people's doors.
1: Yeah, but that's just because you love being the centre of attention, man.
0: Nathan,
1: Taylor's a normal person. Nathan Roy is not.
0: They haven't been home for weeks. Stop knocking, Nate. They'll answer at some point. Welcome to the family, Taylor.
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9: 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In North Sydney, we had a breakdown on the Warringah Freeway below Mount Street. That's moved off now. At Bexley North, a breakdown, the M5 motorway. It's westbound as you come out of the tunnel. And at Wilton, we've got a crash. Two trucks involved, Picton Road at MacArthur Drive. There's so much to do at Sydney Zoo. 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
9: Good morning, I'm Lauren Howarth. The alleged mastermind of Sydney grandfather Chris Bagzarian's kidnapping and murder has now been charged. The 85-year-old was taken from his North Ryde home earlier this year in a case of mistaken identity. Police have also charged three other people, bringing the total to 11. A former childcare worker from Sydney has been charged with more than 300 child abuse offences. 35-year-old Hamish Tate allegedly committed the offences over 16 years. Trains are now running again between Ingleburn and Glenfield. Buses may still be used for some services as they return to normal. Passengers travelling on a handful of other lines are also being urged to allow extra travel time. And turns out most Aussies want to see house prices drop. According to the latest Resolve poll, more than 60% support a decline, all agreeing that prices are just too high.
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9: Today's weather forecast, nice and sunny, getting to a max of 19 in Bankstown, 20 in the city. Nathan Emma's $50,000 pub quiz is back this morning. 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
16: Jay-Z did a three-night residency at Yankee Stadium over the weekend and he really saved the best for the last show. He brought out Beyonce again. Usher was there. There were a couple of other celebrities. And then he got, wait for it, Rihanna.
17: Oh, no, he
16: did
17: not. On stage.
16: They did Run This Town. Have a listen.
17: Oh, stop. So imagine Beyonce's just come out and then he brings out Rihanna.
16: Crazy.
17: The Refinex of names for this bloke.
16: I know. Rihanna has not performed live since the Super Bowl in 2023 when she was in red and she was pregnant with her second baby.
17: Was that the first time?
16: Yep.
17: Since 2023?
16: Yep.
7: Wow. Mm-hmm. This is the power of Jay-Z, mate.
16: And finally, fans are speculating that Bad Bunny is about to drop new music.
17: Okay.
16: So three people from his inner circle have posted the same image on their Instagram stories, which is a black background with the present emoji in white. Present emoji. Nothing's been officially confirmed, but fans are on high alert for some kind of announcement soon.
7: Oh, I've got to work on my Spanish again because I want to be able to sing that like sexily to my wife. Like sexy Spanish, yes. Nath. Oh.
16: Yeah.
7: Did you see him on the red carpet the other day? He had like this cool like yellow suit on.
16: He always looks cool.
7: Yeah.
16: He's so cool.
7: If I dressed up in a yellow suit, I'd look like the Big Banana.
16: You know what's really... I drove past the Big Banana last week.
17: Oh, was it me in a suit or were you actually in costume?
16: It was you in a suit, weirdly, yeah.
18: And that is what's trending now with Emma Chow.
7: Okay. One of the things that we are famous for is back on the airwaves next. Yes, Sydney, it is the couple court, and we know you love it. The reason you love it is because you get to judge other people in Sydney. You get to have your say, and your say is final. The couple quorum is on next. We have a bride. We have a bridesmaid. The issue is over a speech gone wrong, and the decision comes down to you next. Keep it here. Today FM.

0: 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You got Nathan M on for a Tuesday. We are back and this is In Session.
1: You're about to enter Nathan Emma's couple courtroom.
2: It's just not my priority right now.
0: You heard what the character witness said just then.
3: I know, that was wow.
1: And the decisions are final. It's Nathan Emma's couple courtroom.
0: All rise, the Honourable Judge Nath presides. The couple courtroom is on, and this is where we sort out some Barneys going on in Sydney. And Sydney, you are the jury. Of course, you joined jury member Emma Chow. Jury member Emma Chow, welcome back to my couple courtroom.
4: Thank you, Your Honour. It's a pleasure to be here.
0: Of course, 13 10 60 at any point, Sydney. You are the jury. We reward you for being in the jury, and you make the decision. Todayfm.com.au if you want to be part of the couple courtroom. Let's see who's on the docket this morning. Molly from Ramsgate, welcome to my couple courtroom. Hello, Molly.
5: Hey, guys. How are we?
4: Good, Molly.
0: Very good, Molly. What can we do for you this morning in the couple courtroom?
5: So, I want to bring on my sister, who is my bridesmaid.
0: Okay. Sister bridesmaid.
5: So, about a month ago, I married my wonderful partner, Alex. Had a beautiful wedding organised and everything, and my sister was giving a speech.
4: Okay.
5: When it came time to give the speech, it was incredibly inappropriate. It was honestly like a speech you'd give at someone's 21st birthday.
4: In what way? What was she saying?
5: Talking about how we used to go out partying and hooking up with these guys in clubs and just really unnecessary stuff to be sharing in front of our family, his family, and it was just so inappropriate. It made me so upset and I'm just so anxious looking back and thinking about it. It ruined my wedding.
0: Now, did you get feedback from other people, like family and friends, after the speech was heard?
5: My auntie was mortified.
4: Okay.
0: Did you see the speech beforehand? Like, did you have a read of it and approve any part of it, or was this, you were completely blindsided?
4: No, that's not done. That's
5: completely
4: not done.
5: Blindsided. Yeah. I just trusted that she would do the right thing.
4: Well, especially because she's your sister.
0: How bad are we talking, Molly? Like, are we talking things in, you don't have to go in detail now, but are we talking, like, in detail stories from things that definitely shouldn't have been heard by family?
5: Yes. Like, it was not wedding appropriate whatsoever.
4: Okay. Should we bring Molly's sister to the stand?
0: Let's see Bridie, who is the bridesmaid, a.k.a. sister. Bridie from San Suzy. Welcome, Bridie. Good morning.
6: Good morning.
0: Welcome to the couple courtroom.
4: You sound very sweet now.
0: She's putting on a front for the couple courtroom, though.
6: Literally.
0: Now, Molly, literally. Okay, Bridie, you've heard the accusations against you. What do you want to say to defend yourself here?
6: I just don't think it's that deep. Like, it was a joke.
5: It was my wedding.
6: Molly, it's part of your lore and your history. It's funny. Like, you had a hotel era. Like,
0: she's Taylor Swift.
5: You so could have shared it in a different aspect, not at my wedding in front of 200 people.
0: Bridie.
6: Well, he knows you. He knows who you are.
5: He should be a class joker.
4: Okay.
6: He should love you regardless.
4: Bridie.
6: It was literally just a joke. People were laughing. You're thinking it's deeper than it is.
4: Yeah, but, like, laughing at the bride's expense on a wedding day, do you not feel, Bridie, like, maybe that took it too far? Like, there's laughing along with her and then there's laughing at her.
6: Mm-hmm. I don't think it's laughing at her. I think it's laughing at stories that involve her. That is a part of her history. That's funny.
5: I wasn't laughing.
0: Bridie, after, obviously, we haven't heard the speech. Molly's kind of indicated what kind of things were in the speech. Yeah.
4: Some X-rated stuff, some embarrassing stuff.
0: If you had another go at it, would you have removed a few things, Bridie, or do you think play on, you have no regrets?
6: Play on. It's part. It's literally who she is. Like, I was talking about her life and our history.
5: Where is the accountability?
6: So, I'm talking about our history. You can't rewrite it.
0: So, Bridie, you're accepting zero accountability for what Molly is calling the speech that almost ruined her wedding.
6: I'm not accountable for her emotions in the wake of it. It was funny. It's talking about our past, our history, good times that we've shared together. If she wanted me to share other good times, then we had should have had other good times that didn't involve men.
4: Oh, my God, Bridie.
0: And Molly, I shouldn't laugh. That's kind of funny. Molly, you're looking for some accountability from your sister who you're saying came close to ruining the wedding with this speech. Is that what you're saying?
5: Yeah. Is it that hard to say I'm sorry?
4: Bridie doesn't strike me. I don't know Bridie from Barrisota. She does not strike me as someone that apologises very often, if at all.
0: Before these two sisters find a way to rip each other apart through a phone line, we got to go to Sydney right now. Molly, Bridie, stay there, because the best bit about the couple quorum is, Sydney, you decide here.
4: Yeah, who's in the right and who's in the wrong. So Molly had her wedding a month ago. Her sister Bridie was the bridesmaid, and she just ruined the maid of honour speech, skewered her in front of everyone.
0: So Molly's
4: embarrassed.
0: Molly's looking for an apology from her sister. Bridie thinks that she's being overly emotional. Yeah. It was all a joke. It was all in good fun. She doesn't need any accountability. She doesn't need to apologise. Whose side do you want? Are you team Molly, the bride? Are you team Bridie, the bridesmaid? 131060. The best bit about the couple courtroom is, Sydney, you decide. We need you in the jury. Jump on the phones. The decision will be made by you next.
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9: 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In South Wentworthville, a breakdown on the Cumberland Highway. It's northbound at the Great Western Highway, taking out the left lane. A breakdown coming out of the M5 tunnel. Westbound, it's right at the exit. And trains are running again between Ingleburn and Glenfield, both directions on the T8 Airport and South Line. 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
0: All right, Sydney, the couple courtroom is on, and we need you to be in our jury right now, Emma Chow, on 131060.
4: Yeah, so we've got our sisters, Molly and Bridie. Molly is the bride, and Bridie, her sister, was the maid of honour, and her speech was, in Molly's words, horrendous.
0: Almost ruined the wedding.
4: Almost ruined the wedding. She expected, like, fun stories, but not laughing at her expense, and really stories about her dalliances with men.
0: Yeah.
4: Earlier in her life.
0: All the things you don't really want your parents and your family and maybe your grandparents to hear.
4: So she said her sister was telling the speech like it was a 21st birthday. Her sister, on the other hand, says, play on. I have no regrets. I will not apologise.
0: 131060. If you call to be a part of the jury, we reward all our jury members. We've got $100 to spend at Soak Bathhouse. Relax yourself. Have a soak. Have a massage. $100 to spend at Soak Bathhouse if you want it. 131060. We need you for the couple courtroom.

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1: You're about to enter Nathan Emma's couple courtroom.
2: It's just not my priority right now.
3: You heard what the character witness said just then.
4: That was
1: your... And the decisions are final. It's Nathan Emma's couple courtroom.
0: Yeah, the couple quorum is on. The Honourable Judge Nath presides. Do you remember Emma Chow is here? It is a spicy one between Molly the bride and Bridie the bridesmaid. They are sisters. It all went wrong at the wedding. Have a listen to the argument that you will be deciding upon this morning in the couple quorum, Sydney.
2: Had a beautiful wedding organised and everything, and my sister was giving a speech. It was incredibly inappropriate. Talking about how we used to go out partying and hooking up with these guys in clubs and just really unnecessary. So it's stuff to be sharing in front of our family, his family. It ruined my wedding.
5: I just don't think it's that deep. It was a joke. Literally who she is. Like, I was talking about her life and our history.
2: Where is the accountability?
0: Things getting spicy. Do you remember, Chow? Glad I don't have to be involved in this.
6: I am going to go last on the jury.
0: You're going to go last. Okay, well, The phones have exploded, understandably. People want to be a part of this. Molly, the bride, are you ready to hear your fate in the couple quorum decided by Sydney Moll?
2: Yeah, but I just basically want an apology off her. She tainted what was meant to be one of the happiest days of my life. Is it that hard for her to just be like, yep, I upset you, I'm sorry.
0: Bridie, what do you have to say?
7: I think she's being too sensitive, and whether or not the jury decides that, I'm not going to let external people dictate how I should feel the same way she shouldn't, and she shouldn't dictate how I make her feel.
6: Mm. Okay, so are you saying, Bridie, that if the jury happens to side with your sister Molly, you're still not saying sorry?
7: Probably correct. Yeah.
0: Okay, hey, hang on, Bridie. Sorry, this is where I do have to step in as the judge here. This is an official court of law, and I need you to obey the ruling of the court of law. Can you do that, Bridie, or no?
7: Sure, I can't guarantee it.
6: She's not.
7: She really has boundary issues, so I wouldn't put too much faith in her.
0: This may have to go to a high court. I don't even know if I even have the jurisdiction. Okay, all right, let's go to the jury. Jody from Erskine Park. Jody, welcome to the couple courtroom. Hello.
8: Hi, how are you?
0: Hi, very good. You got Molly the bride and Bridie the bridesmaid here. Where is your vote going, Jody?
8: I'm team Molly.
6: Okay.
8: Team bride.
0: Why is that?
8: Oh, I honestly just think it's common sense not to embarrass the bride. Like, maybe the speech should have been at the hen's night. I don't know. It's just inappropriate to have it on her wedding day.
6: That is...
8: You're supposed to be her sister.
6: Okay. That's a good point, that you could roast, because it essentially kind of sounded a bit like a roast, right, Jody? So if you're going to roast her, then do it at the hen's when it's just the girls and they can all be like, ah! You know?
8: Yeah, exactly.
0: So, Bridie, did it cross your mind ever to do it at the hen's party? You're like, no, this is for the wedding and the wedding only.
7: Well, no, it had been written in advance and I'd put a lot of time and effort into it for it being the wedding speech.
0: Okay. Emily from Menai. Emily, welcome to the couple courtroom. Hello.
9: Thank you. Morning.
0: Good morning. Now, so far we've got one vote for the bride, Molly. Where's your vote going this morning?
9: My vote is for the bridesmaid.
0: Oh, Team Bridie. Okay, why is that?
9: Team bridesmaid all the way. This is the man she's marrying, the family that she's going into. She's potentially having children. If they can't know, you know, what was her past and the truth about her, then what's that going to say about their future? I think she's being too sensitive.
0: Molly, what do you think about that? Are you being too sensitive, according to Emily?
2: I don't think I am.
9: I really don't think I am.
0: Sorry, Emily, you go.
9: I just said I think the family might not think as badly as about this story as Molly does. Sometimes we are more sensitive about our own things, but they might have just had a little laugh and then forgotten about it. And besides the one crazy auntie, it might not be a big deal for everybody else.
6: Well, here's a question for you, Molly. Was your husband's side like, oh my God, what was up with your sister's speech?
2: I have told him not to bring it up to me if his family have said anything because I just don't want to know.
0: Oh, plead the fifth, doesn't want to hear. Head in the sand. Okay, interesting. One vote apiece.
6: Man, that speech must be pretty bad.
0: Well, Bethany from Narrabeen, welcome to the show. Beth, hi.
10: Thank you, good, thank you.
0: Okay, Beth, welcome to the couple courtroom. Are you Team Molly the bride, Team Bridie the bridesmaid?
10: Oh, definitely Team Molly the bride. I'm so sorry this happened to you, Molly. That was devastating.
2: Thank you.
10: Just no respect from your sister. Really, really no respect on your wedding day. So, yeah, that's terrible.
0: Ooh, the big R word. Bridie, do you have respect for your sister? Bethany thinks you don't.
7: Of course I have respect for her. If I didn't respect her, I wouldn't have put all the time and effort and money into showing up for her wedding.
0: Bethany, you don't agree with that though, do you?
10: Yeah, no. Maybe at a 21st it would have been perfect. Maybe even an 18th it would have been perfect, yeah. But definitely not a wedding.
0: Okay. All right, two votes, Molly, one vote, Bridie. Courtney from Richmond, where's your vote going? Are you going for the bride, Molly, the bridesmaid, Bridie?
4: Bridesmaid Bridie.
0: Oh, we're locked. Why is that, Court? Why is that?
4: She's giving younger sister court, and as a younger sister, it's our job to be a little bit funny, and I think she's being a bit, the sister's being a bit sensitive.
0: Are you a younger sister, Courtney?
4: I am, and it's our job to keep the older sister humbled.
0: Okay.
6: Wow, that's interesting. We're even playing into, like, sibling birth order dynamics.
0: Did you feel like that was your role, Bridie, as a younger sister, to kind of put the eldest sibling into their place a little bit? Is that the vibe you're going for?
7: I mean, not put her into her place, but have a laugh and have a good time, yeah?
0: Have a laugh. Okay, look, Molly...
10: There's a time and place for it, doll.
0: Doll. Okay, Molly, Bridie, it is locked at the moment, which means the vote does come down to jury member Emma Chow. It is over to you.
6: Okay, I definitely agree that, Bridie, there should be jokes in speeches, for sure. There should be, like, a slight roast here and there. But you're overall supposed to make your sister look like the best person on the planet, not a skank. So I am Molly. Oh. I am Team Molly.
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14: 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The M4 tunnel at Leichhardt, a truck has broken down. It's citybound in the left lane. In the M5 tunnel, an earlier westbound breakdown has been cleared and traffic's getting back on track. Emergency roadwork underway at Mascot, Wentworth Avenue. Westbounders are slowing now on the approach to Southern Cross Drive. Lunch is coming in hot and bigger at 7-Eleven. Try the mega sausage roll or the double Kransky. Your lunch favourites now bigger at 7-Eleven. Wonderfully easier. 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
0: All right, Sydney, let's do this. $50,000. We already had a big win this morning. If you would like $50,000, we're the show that gives that away with our 50K pub quiz. 5 questions, 30 seconds. If you want to play, now is your chance. 13, 10, 60. And M, you make it even easier on people.
6: Yeah, I want you to win, Sydney, so I'm going to give you an answer for free. The answer to question 3 is slip.
0: There you go. 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
16: Good morning, I'm Lauren Howard. A man's been charged with coordinating the alleged kidnapping murder of Sydney grandfather Chris Bagzarian. The 85-year-old was taken from his Northride home in February in a case of mistaken identity. 3 other guys have also been charged, bringing the total to 11. Authorities are providing help to victims and their families after a former Sydney childcare worker was charged with more than 300 child abuse offences. 35-year-old Hamish Tate allegedly committed the offences over 16 years. Trains between Ingleburn and Glenfield are now back on track. Buses had been replacing services due to an incident requiring emergency services. Passengers on that line and a few others are still being urged to allow extra travel time as delays continue. And history at the new Western Sydney Airport with the first cargo flight touching down on the tarmac. It was just a test flight ahead of regular freight operations getting underway in a couple of weeks.
12: Want a degree that actually gets you working? A UNSW College Applied degree gets you job ready. 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Search UNSW College today.
16: Today's weather forecast, blue skies across Sydney, a top of 20 in Auburn, the same for the city. 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
0: We have already had a big win this morning. Can we go again? We play it twice in the morning, 7 a.m. and 8 a.m. 104.1 Today FM. 50K pub quiz. Pete from Guildford. G'day, Pete. Good morning.
24: Hey, guys. Got through. How are you?
0: Hey, you got through, brother. Welcome. 50K on the line for you this morning. What would you do with the cash?
24: Mate, you know what? I need a holiday so bad, but I'd go to Thailand for, let's say, a month and live like a king. Probably 3 months, 6 months with 50K.
0: Love that.
6: With 50K, you could easily do
0: absolutely.
6: 6 months.
0: Absolutely. Bit of Phuket, bit of Koh Samui.
6: Yeah.
0: Absolutely, Pete. On a Saudi car.
24: I've got to win.
6: Don't forget Bangkok.
0: Oh, yeah, absolutely. Mm. Ouch. Did that this morning accidentally. Okay, Pete, you know this, right? How this works. That's a simply laugh.
6: Sorry.
0: Thanks, Pete.
6: Yeah.
0: 30 seconds. Five questions. Your timer starts the end of the first question. You can pass, come back. If you don't know a question, we have to take your first answer. Pete, I'm loving your vibe this morning. Are you ready to play, my man?
24: Let's do it.
0: Good luck to you. Let's do it.
6: A person's closest living relative is known as a next of what?
24: Kin.
6: Name one member of the Beatles.
24: John Lennon.
6: A typical cricket position close to the keeper is first what?
24: Slip.
6: Which singer released the album 25?
24: Adele.
6: Which Kardashian sister founded Skims?
24: Kim.
6: Oh my God!
24: No!
6: You did it!
24: Are you serious?
6: You did it!
24: Oh my God! Are you serious?
0: We are dead set serious, Pete! You absolutely know. I was worried with the Skims question.
6: Me too. And I was like, take your time. You still got 9 seconds.
24: I didn't know. I'm
0: so glad you said, because her name is in the name.
6: Skims.
0: I thought it was a trick. Mate, it doesn't matter what you thought it was, because you nailed it. Well done, Pete, my man. Well done.
24: Wow, thanks, guys. That's so
0: what I need you for. The producers outside just made a really good point. Every morning, we play Battle of the Sexes, which is the blokes v. the ladies, and the blokes have been really struggling at the moment. I need someone Pete.
6: We are four ahead over the boys, Pete.
0: I need to. There's $500 on the line every morning, and Pete, I need someone like you in my corner, because you smashed that, bro.
6: Well done, Pete.
24: If you ever need me, just call out. I'll be there. No problem.
0: Good on you, Pete. That is how easy it is. $50,000. It's up for grabs again tomorrow, 7 a.m. and 8 a.m. 8 a.m. It's all thanks to our friends at Hay Street as well. This winter, discover Hay Street Market, ice skating, snowfall. How about this? Mulled wine.
6: Oh, yum. The best.
0: Oh, hearty winter eats, live music, unforgettable nights. It is all at Hay Street and is all helping us with this $50,000. Two more chances tomorrow. Up next, Emma Chow. I always thought you were just on top of everything in life.
6: That's a facade.
0: But there's something that
6: I am struggling like everyone else.
0: But there is something that you do that is so Nath-coded, it has made me love you even more.
6: Are you saying that we are one and the same?
0: I do this as well. And I just thought it was a boy thing. I didn't know that it was a responsible, hardworking mum of two thing. Something you do at home and you're not going to be the only person who does it.
6: It's a bit grubby, I'm not going to lie.
0: We'll find out what it is next on Today FM.

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0: The newly married Mrs. Taylor Swift Kelce. I don't know, are they hyphenated? I don't know.
1: Do you reckon she's going to be Kelce on documents?
0: Maybe.
1: Or will she? Because she doesn't have to change her name.
0: It might be hyphenated.
1: Legally.
0: If I'm Travis, change yours to Swift. Travis Swift.
1: I think well, that's cool what some name. Of the NFL podcasters are saying.
0: That's what they should
1: Travis
0: do.
1: Travis Kelce Swift.
0: Yeah. Anyway, 104.1 today, FM. Nathan M. Morning, guys.
1: I noticed something about myself over the weekend.
0: Your body's changing, isn't it? Getting hair in places you never thought you would. That mole needs a trim, mate.
1: I'm just going to give Nathan a moment because he thinks he's super funny.
0: Come on. Yeah, no, you look great. You look great.
1: It's actually about the cleanliness of my home.
0: Okay. We've been through this before. It seems to be a regular topic, your cleanliness
1: at home. I don't
0: at home.
1: Change my sheets every week, so sue me. I don't care. But when you find, and you listening, Sydney, I know, like, don't act like you've never done this before, firstly. You're not perfect, okay? Yeah. When I see, like, fluff or a random crumb or, like, a piece of thread on the floor
0: okay.
1: of my apartment.
0: Just a little bit of something.
1: Something.
0: Yeah.
1: I am not necessarily going to pick that up and put it in the bin.
0: Will you vacuum it? No.
1: Nah. I will chuck it behind the couch.
0: Hang on. So you'll go through the action of picking it up.
1: Yeah, but like I'll be lying on the floor or I'll notice something on the couch and I'll be like, oh, what's that doing there?
0: And what you just
1: chuck it behind.
0: So you'll just flick it away and like out of your vision.
1: Yeah. So if it's out of sight, it's out of my mind.
0: Okay, so you that's instead of goes. So say there's like some peckish or some jats on the ground, some crumb.
1: Oh, okay,
0: jats.
1: It's gonna be a whole biscuit behind my couch.
0: So there's half a biscuit.
1: It's no, I'm talking about like something that could be a crumb. It could also be the kid's snot. I don't know what it is, but it just gets just chucked
0: an
1: behind
0: unidentified
1: the couch.
0: Piece behind, of scum
1: yeah,
0: somewhere,
1: or like under. If it's like near the side of the couch, just like kick it under the couch.
0: What if it's like a half-eaten lollipop?
1: No, that's going in the bin because that's going to attract cockroaches.
0: I don't believe you. I don't believe you.
1: Do you do this?
0: Yeah, it's the lazy clean.
1: I know it sounds like I'm grubby and disgusting, but like if there's a bit of dust, like if there's a dust ball,
0: yeah,
1: that dust bunny's going behind the couch.
0: You know what
1: it's
0: I
1: not
0: do?
1: Going in the bin.
0: I go through the action of the cleaning, but I don't finish the cleaning the way it's supposed to be cleaned.
1: In
0: let
1: what
0: me,
1: way?
0: Let me give you an example, right? If I have to sweep, I'm sweeping stuff up, right? So in the house, I've spilt some coffee beans.
1: Right.
0: I'm sweeping them up.
1: Yeah.
0: Out of sight.
1: Yeah, so you're putting them so like behind the fridge?
0: Yeah, yeah. underneath like the washing machine or underneath the dishwasher.
1: Oh, the washing machine underneath, is just a whole other
0: underneath
1: story.
0: The table. So I'm sweeping them. Going yeah. to, so my wife can see, she'll know, she can hear it from her room that I've spilled the coffee beans. And she's like, clean that up. And I go, will do. And then she can hear me go, shh, shh, shh. But all I'm doing is moving it around. Like as a kid who didn't want to eat their peas.
1: Yeah, and instead of push it around the plate.
0: You just hide them underneath the serviette or a chicken bone.
1: Do you know what? I feel like this is a future Emma problem. Like one day we will move out of the
0: house.
1: And that's when
0: yeah, you won't be able to sell it.
1: 13-10-16.
0: Is this after the squatters break in?
1: I can't be the only one in the whole of Sydney
0: that is
1: a lazy cleaner. 13-10-60, admit it. We just want to have a bit of a laugh.
0: Yeah, yeah.
1: Like, are you also a lazy cleaner? If I find dust or if I find, like, a piece of thread or, like, a little crumb, it's going behind the couch.
0: Maybe you have your own version of a lazy clean. For example, with a, like, a pot. Okay. If you're doing rice in the pot or if you're doing eggs in the pot, don't leave that much gunk. Quick rinse. I don't think you need it.
1: Rice leaves a lot of gunk.
0: No, and it's fine. Just do a little quick rinse, chuck it in, wipe it down, fine. Again, don't tell my wife. This is between you and me.
1: And the rest of Sydney.
0: Thousands of Sydney siders listening. Okay, let's reward you as well. 13-10-60, we're going to celebrate the lazy clean. Are you a lazy cleaner? Do you know a lazy cleaner? And how about this? We've got limited edition Post Malone tickets up for grabs as well. You want to go and see Post Malone live in Sydney, jump on the phones right now, 13-10-60. Do you know a lazy cleaner?
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5: 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At Wilton, south of Campbelltown, a crash involving trucks and cars has closed Picton Road both ways. That's from Armand Street at Wilton to the M1 Princess Motorway near Wollongong. Appin Road and the Hume Motorway are the alternatives. In St Clair, traffic lights on the flash, Mamre Road at Solander Drive and a breakdown in the M4 tunnel at Leichhardt Citybound. Instead of worrying about what ifs, set your business up right with ANZ and start to wonder what's the best that could happen.

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2: 13:10:60. I actually just need you to make me feel better here. Are you a lazy cleaner like me? It could be any version of this, but what I do is when I find dust or like a crumb or like a thread or something small, I will kick it under the couch or throw it behind the couch. I just can't be bothered.
1: Future Emma problem.
2: I promise, is a future Emma problem when we move out of our house. I promise the rest of my house is clean. The toilet's clean. The kitchen's clean. We only change the sheets every now and then, but I will throw rubbish behind, small tiny bits of rubbish behind the couch.
1: Hey, we've got Post Malone tickets up for grabs as well if you want them. 13:10:60.

0: 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You got Nathan M, and hey guys, we've got a million reasons why you need to keep listening to this show. It is our $1 million voice. $1 million is up for grabs. And if you want to win that $1 million, we're going to give you the next secret voice, the next $1 million voice before 9 o'clock for you to guess.
1: Right now, though, 131060, are you a lazy cleaner? I realised something about myself over the weekend. I throw rubbish behind my couch. Mm. Just small little bits of, like, I don't know, there'll be hair or a thread.
0: Just
1: or like
0: flick it
1: dust.
0: Around. Flick it around.
1: Or if it's like an indescribable little speck of something. I can't tell if it's food or like the kid's snot on the floor. Mm. Or like a random nail clipping. I'll just, you know, kick it under the couch. I'll just subtly just chuck it.
0: What
1: no one else
0: like
1: knows
0: a...
1: I do this, though, because if I show my kids I do this.
0: Oh, poor example.
1: And they'll never.
0: No,
1: poor example.
0: No, poor example.
1: I have to do it secretly.
0: Yeah, do as so I say, not as I do.
1: I just drop it behind the couch and no one.
0: You question, because you, I've been to your house many times, you have many beautiful kids' toys around. If like a piece of that comes off.
1: Ugly, colourful plastic toys.
0: Let's go with colour.
1: Yes.
0: Colour and vibrancy. Mm. If like a wheel of a matchbox car comes off, which is a tiny little thing, and you just see that.
1: Oh, kicked under the couch. I'm not walking all the way to the bin for that.
0: You just flick it out of the way. Okay, so we're celebrating lazy cleaners in Sydney, and the phones have gone into meltdown. Betty from Cogra. G'day, Betty. How are you?
2: Hello, guys. How are we?
1: Hey,
2: Betty. I feel like I need to put a clause before I say, I hope Mum's not listening.
1: Okay.
0: What do you got, Betty?
2: Okay, so same as Emma. You know, something that doesn't get sucked up the vacuum, because the vacuum I haven't emptied. My husband always empties the vacuum, just accidentally gets kicked under the chair or, you know, under the corner rug.
1: I've definitely put stuff under the rug before.
0: Under the rug is great because, Betty, it's the same thing. If it's out of sight, then it doesn't exist anymore.
2: That's right.
0: Yeah.
2: And do you have a junk drawer, Emma, where the first drawer, everything, all this clutter that's sitting on top of the bench.

0: just goes into that drawer and it looks nice and tidy.
1: We have a cupboard, yes. And if you open it, everything tumbles out.
2: No, but
1: Betty, if you close it in time, no one knows the difference.
2: But also, Betty, if I'm listening to what Emma says, she doesn't have a junk drawer. She has a junk floor. She just throws it behind a pillow. Great one, Betty. Lazy cleaners. Jason from Mount Kurungai. Hi, Jace.
3: There you go, dude.
1: Oh, hey, Hey, Jace, are you a lazy cleaner?
3: No, it's actually my son. When he was teenagers, he still does it now. He's 22 now.
1: Yeah.
3: But he actually he doesn't use nail clippers, so he actually bites them and put a pile on his side of his bed, draw on his side of his bed and make a pile, or he spits it on the floor.
1: Oh,
3: and when
1: Dad
3: goes around and vacuum. Yeah.
2: Okay, so he just leaves them.
3: Mate, come on.
2: So, Jace,
1: is it... He spits his nails on the floor.
2: And, Jace, is it carpet? Because I've been caught doing this by my wife before. And is it is it carpet? Because then it gets kind of stuck in the threads of the carpet.
1: That can be sharp.
3: It's just a lazy little shit.
2: Good, Jace. Nancy from Prospect. Hi, Nancy.
4: Oh, hey, guys. How are you?
2: Hey, good, Nancy.
1: You sound like a clean lady. Are you a lazy cleaner?
4: I'm not a lazy cleaner. I think I'm a smart cleaner.
2: Okay.
4: So what we do is my husband and I, we take 1 week. I've got to do the washing and folding and packing. Yeah. And then the next week, it's his turn.
1: Okay.
4: So when I'm just not bothered on my week, I pretend that the clean clothes are actually the dirty clothes, and then he's going to do the washing and then the packing. So I think it's quite clever.
1: Oh, my God. That is brilliant.
2: That is smarter, not harder, Nancy. That is
1: next level magician shit.
4: And I really hope he's not listening. Can we pretend I'm not from Prospect and I'm from another suburb in case he catches on?
1: You're Nancy from Parramatta, aren't you?
4: Yeah, that's
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4: right.
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9: 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In Parramatta, a crash on Hassell Street at Alfred Street. The M4 motorway at Croydon, a three-car pile-up, city-bound in the right lane. We've got queues stacked up from Homebush Bay Drive. Also, further along in the M4 tunnel at Leichhardt, a broken-down truck at city-bound in the left lane. 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
7: Hey there, I'm Lauren Howard. The man accused of being the mastermind behind Chris Bagzarian's alleged kidnapping and murder has been charged. The Sydney grandfather was taken from his Northbride home in February in a case of mistaken identity. 11 men in total have now been charged. Federal police have contacted more than 120 families as part of an investigation into a former Sydney childcare worker. 35-year-old Hamish Tate has been charged with 329 offences, allegedly committed over a 16-year period. Another milestone for the Southwest Metro. Trains are now running the full length of the connected line between Bankstown and Tallawong. The railway's also been handed over to Metro Trains, with final testing getting underway before it opens later this year. And tributes are continuing to pour in for actor Sam Neill following his death at the age of 78. Nicole Kidman describing him as one of the greats and a joy to be around. Today's weather forecast, blue skies across Sydney, a top of 20 in Auburn, the same for the city. 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
11: Christopher Nolan is the writer and director of the epic movie The Odyssey, which is coming out soon. You would see all over social media and like
12: so excited.
11: News websites. They're doing hardcore press. This is a huge cast. We're talking Zendaya, Tom Holland, Matt Damon, Anne Hathaway, Lupita Nyong'o.
12: Did you know that the reason Zendaya's in it is because of Tom Holland? So Tom Holland said to Chris Nolan, I'll only do this if you put Zendaya in the role. And he was like, okay.
11: Okay.
12: Fancy having the cojones to say that to the number one director in the world.
11: Rob Pattinson, a.k.a. Batman, is also in it. Another Christopher Nolan movie.
12: Wow.
11: But his sons don't see Christopher Nolan as anyone but dad. They actually just don't care about his job.
12: Okay.
11: So he said that he took his Oscars out of his home office while he was writing the script for The Odyssey.
12: Okay.
11: He won Best Picture and Best Director for Oppenheimer in 2024. And he said they were intimidating, they were daunting, they weren't inspiring him.
12: Yeah.
11: So he needed to get the trophies out so he could write a good script.
12: And you want to kind of, because he's a writer-director, and I guess it would be intimidating having it in there because it's like, well, you did this last year, there's a really high expectation.
11: Exactly.
12: That's all I'm reading. There's so much pressure
11: on this film. Yes, so much pressure. So his son then says, but you didn't win for any writing. Just straight back down to it. You won for best director and best picture for Oppenheimer. You didn't win for best writer, so why do you care?
12: Now, that's a way to humble somebody. I love that. You didn't even... Do we know how old the kids are?
11: Like, I don't know.
12: But they're old enough to have a swipe like that. 100%. I love it.
11: I would say teens or younger, like early teens or younger.
12: Sometimes you just need to hear that to bring yourself down to earth. Thank God for our kids, because they tell you, mate, you're not even that good. What are you stressing about? None of those Oscars are for writing, Dad. Why are they distracting you?
11: Yeah, it's so funny.
12: It's so real.
11: You know, my 8.5-year-old does not care that I work in radio. He doesn't think it's cool. He doesn't care. I'm like, do you realise I'm a cool mum? He thinks I'm this dweeb, like every other kid thinks their mum's a dweeb, right? But he always goes, oh, hey, I'm Emma Chow. He thinks that's how I talk
12: on the
11: radio.
12: That's your radio voice, and it's pretty spot on. Yeah. Like, I'm Emma Chow.
11: Yeah, that's exactly how I talk. But 131060, when did your kid humble you? Did they take you down a peg?
12: Did I tell you when we had my mates over, and they've got a beautiful little 3-year-old, same as your younger son, and they came over, and she was telling us about belly buttons, right?
11: Yeah.
12: And so we were all kind of sitting there, and she goes, this is my belly button, this is mummy's belly button, this is my wife Meggie's belly button.
11: Yeah.
12: And then she lifted my shirt up, and I've got, you know, a bit of snail trail, a bit of muffin top there. And I kid you not, this is a 3-year-old. She's so happy, right? She goes, this is my belly button, this is mummy's, this is Meg's belly button. And she goes, oh.
11: That's amazing. Just a visceral reaction. 131060, when did your kid or a kid humble you?
12: Hey, if you give us a call as well, we've got these $100 Sports Direct vouchers as well. $100 to spend at Sports Direct. You can get whatever you want there. Jump on the phones. When did your kid humble you? 131060.

0: 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You got Nathan M, the home of Today FM's Million Dollar Voice. Yeah, we got $1 million to give away. If you want to win it, you've got to listen out for the voice. We're going to give you that voice very soon. 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Within minutes with Shawnee B, we'll tell you the voice that you need to be guessing for $1 million very soon.
1: 131060, when did your kid humble you? Christopher Nolan is a very successful Hollywood director. His new epic movie, The Odyssey, is coming out. It's Tom Holland, Zendaya, Matt Damon, and Hathaway.
0: All-star cast.
1: Huge cast. He was saying that when he was writing the script for the movie, he had to move the Oscars that he's won before out of the room because they were too intimidating. He couldn't focus. It was too much pressure. To which his son said, but you didn't win any for writing.
0: Get him. Get him. Sit down, Chris.
1: Yeah, you won for Best Picture and Best Director. No one said you were a good writer anyway, Dad.
0: Vicky from Penrith. Good morning, Vic.
2: Hello.
0: Hey, when were you humbled by your kids?
2: So I've got a 16-year-old, and I've just started dating again.
1: Yep.
2: And a couple of guys I went out with have always said, you know, I look a lot younger than I am.
1: Mm-hmm.
2: So I come home with a big head, you know. My son's like, Mum, they're just being nice because they probably want something or whatever. You look your age because you can tell by your gobble-gobble on your neck. So now my nickname is Gobble Gobble. That's my 16-year-old every gobble. Time I get ready.
1: Oh, my gobble, God, gobble. Vicky, that's yep. so mean. And you're just yep, getting out there and dating again.
2: I know. So now I'm so paranoid about my neck.
0: What are you? So are you going out in turtlenecks all the time, like dressed as a wiggle?
2: Well, I did actually buy one the other day.
0: Oh, no, Vicky.
1: Oh,
0: Cass,
1: no.
0: She's going to go buy turtlenecks. Cass from Padstow. Hi, Cass.
3: Hey, morning, guys. Up yours.
0: Thank you for using the official term of endearment of this show. Cass, how were you humbled by your kids?
3: My daughter, she's only 3 years old, and she's so sweet and innocent. But we're doing bath time, and we're just naming, like, body parts. So we're going, this is Mummy's arm, this is Miller's arm.
1: Yeah.
3: And then we're up to the belly. So I go, that's Miller's belly. And then I pointed to my belly, thinking she's going to go, Mummy's belly.
1: Yes. Yeah.
3: And she goes, Mummy's fat.
0: Oh!
3: Fat belly.
1: I have had my son say, Mum, you look pregnant.
0: Oh.
1: I'm like, oh, excuse me, it's my bloated week of the month.
0: So Cass,
1: little turd.
0: So Cass, little Miller, so 3 year old, did you say she is?
3: Yeah, she's only 3 years.
0: 3 years old, though. And she's gone with that's mummy's fat. Have fat belly. And how did you respond to that?
3: I just laughed, but now every time I do bath time, I just kind of suck it in a little bit.
1: Suck it in. I love it. She's sucking it in to impress her 3 year old who didn't even realize how offensive her comment was.
3: I know.
0: Mummy hasn't taken a breath since she's been in the bath.
1: So
0: very good, Cass. Dominique from Abbotsford. Hey, Dom.
4: Hi, this is with my son. He called up my brother.
1: Yeah.
4: We were in South Africa. Oh, I forgot to say up yours.
0: Up yours, Dom. Up yours.
4: And he, my brother and them were all swimming in the pool. And he turns around and says to my brother, now my son's five. He's like, do you have a baby in your tummy?
0: Oh.
4: So my friend's like, no. He's like, I know what's wrong. You eat too many treats all day. That's why you're so fat.
1: Oh, no. He went even one step further.
0: You eat, he doubled down. So he's gone to your brother, do you have a baby in your tummy?
4: Yeah.
0: He said no. So he said, oh, you eat too many treats all day. That's why you're so fat.
1: So what did your brother say?
0: He showed he's working.
4: My brother's like, I know, maybe I should go for a run and stop eating too many treats. Oh. Can he know that?
0: Yeah, what is he? Like, does he have a bit of a belly, your brother?
4: He does have a belly. He's just got a belly. That's the whole thing. Like, the legs and stuff are small, but he's got this, like, belly.
0: God, you are just describing the perfect man.
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9: 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In Parramatta, a crash hassle street at Alfred Street, the M4 tunnel at Croydon, a three-car crash in the right lane. Queues stacked up from Homebush Bay Drive. Also at Leichhardt, a breakdown in the M4 tunnel at Citybound in the left lane. 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
0: Oh, yeah, baby. The Million Dollar Voice is on. Shaunie B, the Million Dollar Man, is in here. Oh, hey, bro.
3: Hey,
4: hello,
3: Shaunie.
4: What's up, guys?
0: Shaun, I can only imagine that the airwaves were running hot yesterday after we launched this.
4: I'll tell you what, Sydney were on the ball yesterday.
0: Yeah.
4: They were getting a lot of those answers correct. If you don't know how this works, it's a brand new game we've just introduced, and you could win $1 million.
0: Yeah, so what happens is we play a voice, a very famous voice. Mm. We're not going to tell you who that voice is. If you know it, todayfm.com.au, you've got 30 minutes from when you hear the voice to put that in. You do that, you could be winning this meal.
3: Yeah. Are they all, Shaunie, musical artists, or could they also be actors?
4: I think it could. I think it's all musical artists.
3: Okay.
4: But you know what? Day one of the competition, it was all musical artists yesterday.
0: That's true. You never know. Yeah. The only way to find out is by keeping it on Today.
4: Exactly. Because eventually we play a song from the artist.
0: Oh, so, I didn't know that.
3: Okay, well then all musical artists.
4: Okay. Well, see, that's why you got to keep it with Shaun. Because you find these little morsels of information each and every day. $1 million. Life-changing stuff.
0: Yep.
4: Here's what's going to happen is I'm going to play the next $1 million voice right here on 104.1 Today FM. 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Are we ready for the voice, guys?
3: Yeah.
4: Here we go.
5: You know the drive-through safaris, the fake kind? An ostrich came his head in the window and I leaned over like that to get away from him and he bit my butt. And I had a welt on my butt for like 2 weeks. I couldn't sit down. I was like 4 or 5 years old and I just have this thing with ostriches now and safaris.
3: That's a hard one.
4: That sounds like a very young version of the person.
3: Yeah.
0: This person does sound young. Em, you knew it straight away because I played it for you before.
4: Yeah.
0: I struggled with this one a little bit, but Shaun, you seem to know this one straight away.
4: I didn't know who you were going to play, but I do know that voice.
0: Okay, you know who it is. Now, Sydney, if you know the voice, todayfm.com.au, the clock is on. $1 million. Go and do it, Shaunie. Yes. It is all yours.
4: Should we do 9 minutes to the 90s?
3: Oh,
4: it's
3: not
4: your workday. While you enter the who you think that is for the $1 million voice. Coming up, we got some roach food for you. We got some Dr. Gray and Snoop Dogg. And right now, let's kick off 9 minutes to the 90s. Jennifer Page, it is Crush.

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0: Yeah, that sounds good, doesn't it, Sydney? And it could be yours, okay? All you need to do is keep it here on Today FM and listen out for the $1 million voice. Now, earlier, Nathan Emma played you the voice. I'm going to play it again in case you missed it.
2: Now, the drive-through safari is the fake kind. An ostrich came his head in the window, and I leaned over like that to get away from him, and he bit my butt. And I had a welt on my butt for like 2 weeks. I couldn't sit down. I was like 4 or 5 years old, and I just have this thing with ostriches now and safaris.
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0: Did you guess that one correctly, Sydney? Your Million Dollar Voice, it was Pink. I'll tell you who did guess it. Tabitha in Cabramatta, you got it. And now you have a chance of winning $1 million. What are you going to do with the money?
2: I would buy a house and go on a holiday.
0: Ooh, where are you going?
2: I want to go to Japan.
0: Oh, Japan. Man, I went to Japan last year.
2: Oh, my God, how was it?
0: It is unlike anything else. I mean, it is such a clean city. The people are so nice. There's so much going on.
2: I'm so jealous. Please give me $1 million now.
0: I'd love to just hand it over to you. I can't, but you are in the running. So congratulations. Now, Sydney, if you want to be a part of this, all you got to do is listen out for the Million Dollar Voice, okay? Every hour we give you a new voice. Once you hear it, if you think you know who it is, you'll have half an hour to go to todayfm.com.au and enter it, and your next voice is coming up at 10 a.m. So keep it right here.

0: 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They are back on your radio tomorrow morning from 6. Nathan, Emma, you're back with the Revengers.
1: That's right. The Revengers returns tomorrow. And Emma Chow, we are the show that celebrates sweet, juicy revenge.
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0: That music and more of it on Sydney's 104.1 today. Maybe stuff from the 90s like Smash Mouth, All Star. That's coming up in like 6 minutes. We'll give you bangers from now like Chapel Roan, Pink Pony Club. And we also give you $1 million. If you'd like a chance to win $1 million, all you got to do is listen out for the $1 million voice. If you're like, okay, I need to know more, I will tell you everything and give you the voice in 4 minutes' time.
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